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0: doctor. I don't know how my body they do me on. And they pain me. My back. In fact, life you just tire me, self.
1: Abba. Open your eye, make I even see, self.
0: No.
1: Open the other one, make I see.
0: No.
1: Try! This thing where they worry, you know, be smoting, you
0: know. Hey, doctor, what's your carry?
1: This thing where they worry you so like this, they call them anti-chukumatolocogism. Yes.
0: What's it mean that?
1: That thing, it gets a remedy.
0: It's
1: the remedy, we say, your life today very boring, so you supposed to chuck them out for Wazobia FM every time.
0: Hey.
1: From there, everything don't sound like.
0: Hey, so now this thing, they make me sick.
1: Yes, so life no hard reach like that. Chuck them out on top Wazobia FM 95.1.

0: Isso o quê? Blé, blé.
1: Thank you very much.
0: I say, God will bless you. And on top of that, we thank Baba God there, where they make everything they dalukwe. That not the reason I they tell anybody. If you like, make you be anybody. No poshu monkey on top tree, because now on top tree, nine them bona. We know just they come, they talk for radio because of say we like talk. This one, now waiting Baba God to take bless us. So if it is say, you do one thing for radio, God will provide where we go there, they talk and people go there hear them. And as so the matter take be. So anything when anybody they do, make anybody they very careful, because God will send the pekin, make he go catch a frog, go give him water, where he go take wash hand. When they come back, no touch the dial.

I beg, make we hear your voice this morning. Make we hear your voice. Our brother will be Yinka Ayefele Onike Gbomusoke. And on top of that, Mommy Rejoice all the way from IKD. She served the entire church. And Uzoma Olokoro will be our own chorus sister. She served the entire church. In case if you day church, maybe you day outside waiting they beat you. Or yeah, take this number will be 0201-277-0951. Make you take gling us. Anywhere where you day, 0201-277-0951. Alternatively, take 0201-465-7180. 0201-465-7180. WhatsApp now 0908-743-0755. For those of now way day outside Nigeria, oh yeah, take that one, make you gling us. Sake of say, this morning we are here to praise Baba God. And all of us know say, Baba God way day heaven. Now, everywhere we in day. Nowhere we Baba Godé no day. And one thing when I take like Baba Godé, be say, oh God, nobody like him. If you, they look for person, we be like solid AC. You go see millions, we better pass solid. Me, I go still see millions, won't be like you. But Baba God, nobody fit see. Nothing like Almighty God. That na the reason, the respect where we go to give God, go they very, very, very, very concrete. And they tell you, make it day very strong because now only Baba God, now he they change his story. Especially in a time like this, where you know, say, people intentionally, are you with me?

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1: Onyeri tonye tuibe yae. 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
2: Niger song. You can't enter Igbo.
1: Hey, what I go? I saw the matter take be.

0: Yes, sir, who day we lying in?
1: Hello, good morning.
0: Good morning, my dear. How are you doing?
1: Fine, this is Mommy Chikansu Rambu.
0: Mommy Chikansu?
1: Yes, from Urile. First time call on your show.
0: Bagam there. Yetege.
1: Yes.
0: Are you living near Kana? Why am I hearing?
1: Let me
0: follow
1: me. Okay, the fan.
0: Okay, the fan. Unage light.
1: Yes.
0: Which side of Orile is it? Sare or Gomukobi Bale?
1: Coca.
0: Coca.
1: Bale.
0: Ah. That place makes sense. Hmm?
1: Mm-hmm. Chine kalolo mola kama kwa yu anine.
0: Chai.
1: Majuru mo majuim. Okana de mo kokuna.
0: Chai.
1: Bambu, do you know why I sing this song?
0: Ah.
1: Mm. My daughter went through heart surgery.
0: Hi.
1: Bambu, I don't know how to praise God. I don't know how to thank God.
0: Hmm.
1: But I'm still thanking God for surviving my daughter.
0: Oh.
1: Bambu, last month, if you look at me, you not see me.
0: Ew.
1: When my daughter was entering into theater,
0: she
1: waved at me and said, Mommy, bye-bye.
0: Mm.
1: But God, the Almighty God, the God of widow, the Father of the fatherless, answer me. But I'm very grateful unto God. I am very grateful. People from nowhere favor me, Bambu. I don't even have the money.
0: Hi.
1: But somebody that God sent from abroad answered me, Bambu. I went to FMC with nothing in my account.
0: My sister.
1: Bambu. I am grateful unto God.
0: In fact, more things where you go take day grateful they call me, yeah?
1: Amen.
0: That na the reason why then they call him Jehovah Le Propetation Prahatatata.
1: Hey, Bambu.
0: Because na the time where be say that he say no way.
1: God.
0: Now he go just send one of the angel make it do you.
1: Yes.
0: When angel of God do you, now only you go hear him.
1: Yes.
0: Some people where go there, they think say no way. No go no say. Agaba, I beg. Equi salute to Jehovah, O Jare.

0: to wipe away your tears. May those things them where they worry you make a touch Baba God there. May God have mercy on you and me. Make Papa God way the heaven. Make him remember you today. My brother plus including my sister. When Papa God remember you. When God remember you. Just pray, say, God, make this cry, make all my complain, make it touch your mind. That is what they call holy bravovision. In campro et plutanism, that can structures of the cantralitical carnival. Carnival. That time, that is, you go to enjoy carnival. Ude dia jare. How you there, oh jare?
1: When you put
0: Oli se ko Agaba it's okay. You dey eat this morning?
1: If I no eat early in the morning at like 4 or 3.
0: Why me and you dey live the same life? Oh, that's why they be. Oh,
1: not the husband and wife would be.
0: At times I dey eat. At times I dey eat by 3.
1: Me, at my eating no get. I know can no get body.
0: He gets sometimes where we say if I dey eat like this, winch go dey accuse me. Say be like say this guy na winch you. See the time when they eat. Winch go dey fear. I beg, bleh bleh. You hear that song where say onyeli to onye tribe ya eh. We say when person they chop, make you remember others. So now they talk.
1: Oh, sorry, I know they forget people.
0: So as they chop, so now, if to say I know they radio, I for tell you say, myself, the hungry shop, but you know, as a man of God, we know the day radio. They talk say with even if
1: man of God supposed to fast for us.
0: Fast for waiting.
1: For this, for this
0: Nigeria, we fast in meat. Nobody where they Nigeria where they fast now.
1: No, totally not the talk so. It go be like say, not let our leaders they laugh for say we dey suffer tomorrow.
0: They know now. They know no. Forget oh. They know. No, make we let them know, Jare.

Yes, so when you get leaders, them, we no 2 days straight forward, everything where you go to see, na trouble, trouble. In fact, as far as this country is concerned, I stand to be corrected to challenge any of our leader. Them we talk say him or her no say Nigerians they suffer. Make the person come out. Make him tell me in whichever way where the Nigeria take the enjoy. But one thing where me I know be say God today.

0: All right, oh, who they will lie in, no?
1: Sally, JC, how is the line location?
0: How are you there this scattered morning?
1: They fine, oh. This one they talk now, is touching, oh, my dear brother.
0: How?
1: Tell us the truth. Yesterday, I was sharing tears. They say when somebody carry firewood, you don't know, say the firewood, they heavy. My dear brother, one of our road neighbor, marry wife, if you see and dress up, you go to say, how's they good? If you see the woman, they skeleton, living calls. My dear brother, as I did so this early morning, tears, they come off my eyes. The woman can't go work, oh, now she reach work day before yesterday. Yeah, she did work, now so she fell down and die.
0: Hi!
1: And she died, so the news comes street, everybody they shout. Now so we don't even know what they happen inside house.
0: Wait, make I understand. You say the man, they live well.
1: They take care of her.
0: You know, they take care of the woman.
1: If you see her, they drop pepper soup and chicken, you will say, God, this family, they happy.
0: Hi.
1: But when you see the woman, she's just 51 years old, but be like, say, person don't reach 80 years. Oh, my God. I say, I walk out, go yesterday. I leave here, they go. I make sure, say, I give the woman last respect.
0: Some of our husband, they now politicians, them be now.
1: Oh, my God.
0: And some of our wife, self too. Then too, now politician.
1: Yes.
0: Now then they come talk, say, after all, we are not after your money. We already, we get. My sister, no worry. God will go judge everything. Go jari. When are they talk? Some people, they no go know. Because of the information where me at the gate and some car happenings. And I thank God because people, they confirm them.

All right, that is when our sister talk, and because me smarting and I they make me they feel somehow, and the sake of say make water no come out for my eye, I say make make sure say I jolly myself with this confirm correct Christian music. We talk say Barwana ngurede chiso. I take God beg you where they hear me. As a man, as a woman, if you marry opposition party, as a husband, as a wife, then go do you when be say you no go fit protest. I take God beg you. Live your life when be say you feel give the account. I know they judge because of waiting our sister talk, because I never investigate them, but because of waiting people they see. Some men where they hear me are brutal. And some women, where they hear me, are brutality. I beg, just like as today in our church like this, if you see some people, the way then they take the dance for church, you go think all is well. You know, say, then just they try. Anything at all where they bug your life, where they make sure say no see you happy, that in Nahim then they call Baba, and nothing consign virtue with Baba. Barwana ngure chiso. No be say tomorrow you go say because of my children, because of my this. Meona, they remember our sister Angleka from Ijedodo. Make I go, I love the mother-in-law. My mother-in-law is a good person. And you no go know the brutality of that opposition where you call husband. The brutality of that opposition where you call your wife. Some of us, we don't come across opposition. If you are able to come out, you go thank God. Because you regret ever attempting to. That's not the reason. I go tell you today, you have to deliver yourself. There's always something where you want because of them. Waste your life. Some people, they don't go want to make everybody hear a maiden, they feel shy. Is it not better say you shy and leave than say you cover your shyness and pie? You know, say if you they notice, you go know, say one person buy within 5 minutes, in face go squeeze, in body go change. Some people now after where they buy now they go come they regret waiting buy them. Because as you buy, be like who go sell, then go ask you waiting bring you come. As you buy each the other side, now people go ask you, ah, waiting buy you. You go say now because of my children, no. Some people go tell you, say you are an idiot. They bury you with the children. I know one waiting my church, people go talk. I know one waiting my office, people go talk. You know waiting your church people to their face? You know waiting your office people self their face? You know waiting that person where they think say make you no talk with their face? Our sister, where they sing, Osinachi,
When she dey utter like this, they sing, they cry. People know, say, no, be all those things. Where does cry be spirit where she dey? At times when she dey sing, she go remember waiting her husband go do her when she reach house. She go begin to cry. People where no go, they say, oh, Jesus, Jesus, Holy Ghost, Holy Ghost. Meanwhile, waiting the woman they cry for, now waiting her eye go see when she reach house. This time, now you go deliver yourself. Anybody where saying go come to buy you, tell and say, ta, come out of there. I can live my life without you. You go live your own life without me. Which kind of nonsense be that? The creative, God created me and make you buy me. Don't let anybody destroy you. Now you sabi self if you allow anybody destroy you. There are many things where we say something will connect you and them. Now temporary. Church member. If you come off park, come off from that place, if you got another church, you go get a member. My colleague, if you come off of that company, you go stop to the colleague. My yard people, just pack.

accouchement. 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Uncle Joe no say, bitter cola, the way they shout, kawom for ear, no be so it is sweet. Nigerians, Africans, and all the whole world people, keep on the good work. If you see what is not good, talk say it's not good. Forget waiting go come out. Because if you they condemn waiting no good, and they condemn waiting no good, others they condemn waiting no good. People where they do waiting no good go no say they are not doing good, don't go viral. No be everything you go beg, and no be everything you go bend for. No be now we know say some men of God and some women of God, they are politicians in another wing. They are politicians in another department. But my prayer be say, God go help us to recover all we've lost. If not, tell me how somebody that is reasonable go see say your house they burn fire. You go tell you make you go begin the pursue rat. Many things they go wrong for country. People they buy like fly. People, children, they go wayward. People, they carry their parents, they go back home from hospital. Because the sickness is not something that they can cure. Many things, they go wrong. And somebody, the wolf them in a lamb clothing will call for fasting and praying. Fasting and praying. And to quote the Bible, that if my people shall humble themselves as if he himself or she herself is humble before God. He's playing his own role because he don't collect. So he must finish his work. Then he go come gather innocent people that were supposed to survive. And tell them that if your way pleases God Almighty, he will make your enemies your friend. 100 days fasting. Instead, make you fight for your problem, you go they pray to make your ways please your enemies. Go and check your Bible very well. And you know waiting God to talk about enemies. Waiting Bible to talk about enemies. Waiting God to talk about winch. Bible will not tell you, say if you see winch, pray. He says,

suffer the winch. Suffer them not to live. Google the meaning of winch. If you see this winch, that this winch is small picking winch. Deal with them like you deal with elderly winch. Because winch no get small. If you see this winch, you see say a man winch. Deal with them. Like a winch. Because winch no be a brother. If you see woman winch, deal with them. As winch, not as a sister. If you see a daily winch, deal with them. As a winch, no look the age. The older the winch, the more dangerous they are. Some of us have been deceived by gray hair. Some of us have been deceived by female winch. Na woman, that na the reason some people will tell you that we are here to save you, because what is that that you think you will need from you? In the end, you watch you are passing through now and is what you keep passing through. No remorse. No apology. And if there's any attempt, they will remind you of what you stand to lose. Not knowing that even Bible said it, that those of you that are protecting your life with everything, sorry, go lose them. But those of you will say no, as far as this matter, now matter will be say, you go change people's life. Make we follow him as it is. Anything will come out, make it come out. My brother plus including my sister. Bible talk will say, your life, say you go gain them. Because waiting you they fight for, you they fight for rights. And this morning, before I match break, my brother plus including my sisters, I am telling you this for your own good. Until you tell those that are telling you that there are many things you stand to lose, that there is nothing like loss in Christ. Everything we are doing is sacrifice. If not, Jesus for losing life now,
But now sacrifice, now he sacrificed himself. And today, all the people them, when we say them they are against Jesus, where are they? Some of them no get trace unless you want to use them for bad example. My brother plus including my sister, hear ye the word of God. Yes, too many things feed they wrong. But as you are sowing in tears today, you are going to reap in joy, full joy. Call a spade a spade. In your family, what is not good is not good. In your community, what is not good is not good. In your marketplace, what is not good is not good. In your working place, what is not good is not good. That place where you dey stay, what is not good is not good. I beg. I dey come back because our choir people now, they just want to minister. Why we love Jesus are because he loves us. And why we should hate what you are doing is that you are not doing it to favor us. You are doing it to punish us. And we know that there are no mistakes. You are doing it intentionally. So we ourselves should intentionally resist. Because what do you gain if you destroy our lives? What will be your gain? You stand a chance to gain more when our lives are useful. Will be useful to you, will be useful to the nation, will also be useful to the whole world, where be the original plan where God created us. Waiting you go gain if you destroy us. We dey come back.

0: That is to say, she go dey come down from two-story building. Come dey fetch water from well. Meanwhile, people wait there. See waiting landlord to do. And because they no want to make a landlord to give them quit notice, now they say make you go beg a landlord. Who they will lie in?
1: MC Ambrose Sukuma, good morning. Hello?
0: I dey hear you.
1: Good morning, sir.
0: Morning good to you.
1: Happy to hear your voice today. Since I've been calling, I'm not getting you for work.
0: Chai.
1: This is first time caller.
0: Bagam.
1: Ezu, they're calling from Ago.
0: All right.
1: Before I put my... That day that you guys come, that you come for that hotel for Ago, and we won't come, but I don't know if there is how to register for this Wazobia. Listen, that is why I did not come. These people no bounce me out.
0: Thank God you did not come.
1: So is that how they used to register, should in case if they are doing something so that I can be able to come?
0: The one way then they register, then go tell you on radio, say then they register. If I call you, say make you come like this Sunday now. For Olivia Mall, way there near Apple Junction.
1: Okay.
0: Gathering day, Tatos and Otos, the only register where you go register now to come prepared. Dress well.
1: For this Nigeria, when I did Cotonou 2009, I never believed that Cotonou money will pass Nigerian money.
0: Hi.
1: I never believed that. Again, this security
0: officer. Cotonou money don't pass Nigeria own.
1: It don't pass Nigeria own, man.
0: Small abyss, just small.
1: That time I never believed that such a thing will happen for this Nigeria. Because I know that time when I carry 10,000 go Cotonou, if I carry money, my money go full, I go flex higher.
0: With the 10,000?
1: Yes.
0: But now if you carry 10,000 go Cotonou, you go reach 15,000.
1: It's not the only thing that Cotonou money don't pass Nigeria money, they say it reach.
0: Cotonou money pass Nigeria. They don't do. Who did you ajare?
2: Hello.
0: Hello there. How are you day?
2: I did fine, sir. Good morning.
0: Morning good to you.
2: My own surprise, I will say, can you hear me?
0: Yes, so.
2: So I say, person get plugged in, okay, make your wife carry while you're carrying Julian.
0: You say, waiting, they surprise you, be say, what happened?
2: Person get plugged in, make your wife carrying Julian.
0: Man, get to problem.
2: I'm not
0: now in the wife carrying children go.
2: My own children, my children.
0: Yeah, you get problem.
2: Yeah, I get problem now. I got more problem.
0: It is show for your voice. Wait a minute, the problem where you get. You get accident, you break leg, I've been a hand.
2: My leg, go.
0: Now your wife look you say be a Lagos. And una love una self when something dey good. How far your leg don't good now?
2: And the manager,
0: the
2: manager, the manager, the manager, the manager, the manager, the manager, the manager, the manager, the manager, the manager, the manager, the manager, the manager, the manager, the manager, the manager, the manager, the manager, the manager, the manager, the manager, the manager, the manager, the manager, the manager, the manager, the manager, the manager, the manager, the manager, the manager, the manager, the manager, the manager, the manager, the manager, the manager, the manager, the manager, the manager, the manager, the manager, the manager, the manager, the manager, the manager, the manager, the manager, the manager, the manager, the manager, the manager, the manager, the manager, the manager, the manager, the manager, the manager, the manager, the manager, the manager, the manager, the manager, the manager, the manager, the manager, the manager, the manager, the manager, the manager, the manager, the manager, the manager, the manager, the manager, the manager, the manager, the manager, the manager, the manager, the manager, the manager, the manager, the manager, the manager, the manager, the manager, the manager, the manager, the manager, the manager,

0: chai. And before na love na self o.
1: Alright. Even she before she the time for me before. Where would they? But then later I don't know whether I definitely have anything. I don't know.
0: Wait till me the pet name where she they call you that time.
1: Nkem.
0: Nkia?
1: Nkemu they call me. You don't know. You don't call her. Nkemu.
0: And wait till you they call him.
1: I said that they call her.
0: Nkemu?
1: Nkemu.
0: Unu bira Lagos. So Nkemu na donke where I be? Oh. And if you they follow person they talk, you go they tell and say okwa Nkemu. It's okay. Who dey there, Jare? Okay.
2: Hello, good morning. Lavalin talk for Mamu.
0: All right.
2: Behind you, this Lamor.
0: You say?
2: I said I'll be behind you, this Lamor, when I want to do something soon.
0: Okay.
2: Yes. I beg the two way they shock me past, Nafi. You marry your wife. Even though sexy, you know, see some women they get problems, must you lay your hand on your wife? Why you go to beat your woman? Recently, I saw one video circulating online.
0: Chai!
2: You really got the punch in one. The beta like in a
0: That's not advice.
2: If, as I did like this, I get girls to my house. They never put any man with me. Make you slap my sister face.
0: Hi.
2: Honestly. One of us will go down.
0: You. How old are you?
2: That is the sign of practice.
0: How old are you, sir?
2: I'm just 38.
0: 38?
2: Yes.
0: Now him be just.
2: Now just now. People deal with our past away. I get grandfathers, I get lots of things.
0: You don't marry.
2: How do you think they make me scared to marry like this now?
0: I know, say, as you get plenty sisters, you yourself go no say it's not good to beat a woman.
2: It's not good now, but some mad people they will be say they don't take calm like saying
0: it's not good.
2: They beat their wife like saying a way of correction. And it's very, very wrong.
0: Yes, it's wrong.
2: And the most upsetting part, you see, some people go saying that some people from this particular side, like, I post the video for my sisters. Very person are afraid from so tight now they are weak because the guy they speak one particular language. Apparently, I saw this one they talk. I don't think it's based on tribal. It's just based on the all kind of things we be. A monster will always be a monster. Does not really mean whether you be from this particular place. That was the thing. Honestly, I feel I'll be president for this country. Anybody will beat your wife. They suppose carry and go 75 years in prison with hard labor.
0: It's true.
2: When they cut it so high, cut it 3 years come out.
0: Yes.
2: That is the fact.
0: You are right. You are right. Well,
2: happy Sunday.
0: Well done, my dear. 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

0: All right, our correct confirm people, many people now on the talk, waiting to make them the surprise for this country. All right, our sister will be 10-10 all the way from Ilasa Maja. She said, don't bust her, say, good morning, bro, Ambu. Well done, Woko. Happy Father's Day and to every father out there. My greetings to all our brothers and sisters, both home and abroad. I salute all of them. Rambo, follow me, Tango, though, on Friday evening. They kidnapped my nephew. To God be the glory that he has been released. Rambo, may God Almighty strengthen you and bless you. This na 10-10. And they released them yesterday night. After we pay. How much be this? 6 million ransom. 6 million. Now they pay. Where they kidnap them? Which area? Because why we they always they talk? Chebi before, when you hear kidnapping, when you hear fighting, now very, very far place where they from the entire year. But now, people, they come out from the hands of kidnappers like people who come out from cell. That you are here tonight, if you be said and don't release one person. And wait till they surprise me. They say government, you go, they get a peace talk. Peace talk with the bandit. All right. Peace talk with the bandit. That now begging be that one now. Bandit, we actually sorry. I hope waiting with the talk, no the vessel now. You see, we the government, we want peace. Bandit go come give you a condition. Terms and condition. Who dey there, old Jare?
1: Hello, brother.
0: How you dey?
1: Good boy, sir. Babu, me, what did they surprise me to say? Before, you see, person go buy market like this. You go tell you say keep change. You go tell him say oga. You go tell you say it's nothing. But now, let's go buy market. Even 50 naira, that person go wait, go walk out the whole street, wait, they find this guy, go give him. You go tell you that 50 naira, so he goes and buy something for his tomorrow if they go school. I was in the surprise now. If that country don't hide, this big man go stand, make collect 50 naira change.
0: Hi.
1: So, my name is Nadira Tudevere.
0: All right, oh. Wow. If you are changing now, they pass a hand or say they join on a formoto, they look, say, a big man. You go surprised. You say, that person, wait, is a big man. Your condition better passing condition. Hi. And wow. Who they will line? Hello.
2: Well, happy Sunday.
0: How you doing, typewriter?
2: Okay, happy Sunday to everybody. Happy Father's Day to all the hope fathers in the world. Oh, woman of God. Brambo. Ah, thank you, sorry. Hey, wala, Joe. Hope I am not going to know. Thank God, sir. Brambo, how are you, sir? Brambo. gala day for Kokomeko. Everywhere and everywhere don't say now. The medicine. Medicine is too cold. So what happened? Then I'm about to buy medicine again. I've been applying with the same of the fly now. Since well, no. You know, medicine where they buy 20,000 now it's 30,000. If you need a man, it's book of money. They're not going here with a certain. Say you know not taking scores. Ah. Well done, sir.
0: All right, oh. Thank you. Yes, so who they will lie in him?
3: Hello.
0: Hello. You dey hear me?
3: Yes.
0: Waiting.
3: God bless you.
0: Thank you. Waiting me that way they surprise you pass for this Nigeria now.
3: I just want to greet you.
0: Okay. No wahala. No wahala. Now, wow. Okay.

0: Who day we lining?
1: Oh, guys, Percy, good morning.
0: How you day? Na solidacy see the talk.
1: Oh, okay, solidacy.
0: Yes.
1: I did find out now, Victor, they call from Aja.
0: Hmm.
1: Wait, they surprise me for this Nigeria BC. Our leaders wait on day 4 years. If they come.
0: Hey, I don't know whether na this thing, you know, some people they target, make we know they get to credit. Who they there?
2: Bro, I'm Bro. Good morning, sir.
0: Morning, good to you.
2: First time caller.
0: Bagam.
2: Bro, I'm Bro. This morning, your matter enter my brain. I don't like you. If I can do well as the minimum, so, like me, I'm going to. But that's what I said. From Mandela, the hand of our leaders, they nearly finish yourself. I don't know what to do. Bro, Ambu,
0: why they talk it like Percy? Wait, it's hard for like that.
2: Now, so now I need help.
0: You, how old are you?
2: 29 years.
0: Yes, this small boy, you.
2: Bro, Ambu, I need help for myself.
0: Help?
2: Yes.
0: From my own side.
2: The one baffles me most, landlords. House where they don't know how they take this. They say economy down hard. Everywhere the increase men. You know one to park or what? Wahala do for Nigeria.
0: Where in park go now?
2: I never park go. They consider whether I go manage pay there, I go find another place.
0: Which side your business place there?
2: There for Ogun State.
0: Ogun State?
2: Yeah.
0: Then they increase the house for Ogun State?
2: Now Lagos are from the go Ogun State.
0: Okay, now there you want to go.
2: Now there they consider whether or not that side was good for me.
0: Hi.
2: Ogun State, no Congo Road. Now I'm busy while I wait for you.
0: Hi. All right. Sorry, yeah?
2: Okay.
0: Who day there?
3: How old are you?
1: Well, good morning.
0: Morning, good to you, my brother. How you doing?
1: I'm doing great. God bless you, my brother.
0: Thank you.
1: This is your question this morning. Here's you.
0: Now, simple something now.
1: This question is here's you. You know, say the list is too long ago. The many things they surprise me in this country. I never believed, say, a bag of rice. Go cost pass. I never believe. I mean, when I buy a bag of rice, 1,300. In this same country, those days they don't float rice at Wharf, at Papa Wharf. They buy a bag of rice 1,350. Today, my bag of rice is above 70,000.
0: Wow.
1: Me, I never believe in my life. When I did Lagos like this. I go work for street of Lagos with the free mind. I know they fear anything. I know they fear insecurity. But now, my brother, in the whole street of Nigeria, now, I don't feel work freely. Insecurity in the land. I don't believe them. So like as the other guy talks, he don't believe say Kotonu money go dig past our own money. I don't even believe say Nigerians go just sit down. They look our leaders. Then they mismanage our commonwealth. All of us go just keep quiet like this. I tell you, the thing they surprise me. The thing that people die now, you know, can't be any news again. Nobody they fear say person die. I remember those days when I hear say person die, to walk out for street, go they fear me. But somebody they hear me. So the list is there plenty, my brother. The list is there plenty. You know, but not only God will help us. But me, I appeal to Nigerians, so make Nigerians stand up. Oh. Make Nigerians stand up. We don't just need to they talk every day on radio like this and change to the spoil.
0: Say, now, yeah, how much they buy rice now?
1: Rice now is above 70,000 now.
0: I know, say, no feed they buy one bag now. Maybe here now, Matar Derica.
1: My brother, I'm not a delicate mother to come or easy, my brother.
0: Oh, wow. That is to say, Bugo Mads Neba.
2: Bugo and the Temere.
0: Ali Quadami and Nebenka.
2: My brother, God bless you.
0: Thank you. Thank you. Thank you.

0: All right, our correct confirm people, plenty people on top WhatsApp, then they send the message. And he get one way touch me. Oh, this person say, when things be good, say she fi cook finish. She no go chop until the husband go come back. Two of them. She go just the way to make the husband come, make them chop together. But now, the way things take be now, say she done they cook her own food different, so make her husband cook her own different too. Eh? Before the woman go cook finish, just take smart and chop, they wait for the husband. Darling go come, then go eat.
1: 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I got this number off the internet. So my name is Timothy, and I think I have a report to make.
0: All right, we go listen to the report later. I think send our brave people to send something. The woman say before the husband go out.

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1: May you never make mistake that will make you to regret every action that you take for your future. 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We pray that whatever it will take for God to correct them, let God take over and let all those corrections be made, so that you come back with your original mind frame. Some people, it's a long story. But that God we know how to yikada. That God we know how to make things daluquate. May that God visit your family, visit your business, visit your office, visit everything that concerns you. And may Papa God, where they heaven, where no they change. Jehovah in heaven, the Leprameto Matratala, the El Kakote Kahungrekele, the Laka Laka, Jehovah El Shaddai. Make a name alone be glorified in your life. All the matter them, we don't talk anyhow. Make Papa God where they heaven. Make them retalk waiting them talk and apologize. All the people that have been mocking you for one reason or the other, I pray may your mockers become your workers in the name of Jesus Christ. Let all the things that you are passing through, let all be training so that when you get to the other side, you will ask yourself, where are my accusers? And so shall it be. In the name of the Father, of the Son, and of the Holy Spirit. Amen, amen, and amen. As the matter take be in like this, we me go take much break. But no forget, say mommy doctor, birthday na this Saturday. Na this Saturday, no be night something, even as I day, because I know one far place, they go far place, come back far place again, come start far walk. Me, Friday, I done day deal. Make sure say you come, because, in fact, make we they celebrate our people them now. Like they always they talk them. If you get some things where they celebrate, call me, I go come. No be anytime where something get as it take me, that I go remember Brambu.

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5: 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Well, on top, Rep Your Church. Now, so it be on top Sunday waka with the angels. You don't need to go anywhere. If you begin a call now, on top 0201-277-0951. That's 0201-277-0951. And like play, calls don't begin to come. Hello.
6: Hello.
5: Hello. Afternoon, good to you.
6: My name is Eva. I'm calling from Badagry.
5: Welcome. Rep your church.
6: My name of my church is St. Thomas Aquinas.
7: Yes, your name of your church is St. Thomas, yes. Hello.
8: Hello.
5: Hello.
8: Angel.
5: Yes.
8: Good afternoon.
5: Good afternoon to you.
8: How are you?
5: Very, very fine. Thank you.
8: How was your night? How was your family?
5: Yeah, fine. Rep your church, okay. Mama.
8: My name na Grandma Grace. I'm calling you from Kuka.
5: Okay.
8: The name of my church is Our Lady of Lourdes Catholic Church, Kuka.
7: Hello.
5: The angels, please. No, minor, she knows what she should do. Njide. Will you raise your voice right now?
9: Happy Sunday,
5: Njideka. Typewriter. Thank you.
9: Alpha. Father, to all the whole fathers. I want to wish my church.
7: Hello.
8: Hello.
7: Hello.
8: Good
7: afternoon to you.
8: Happy Sunday.
5: Happy Sunday.
8: Hello, can you hear me?
5: Yes, we can hear you.
8: Okay, my name is Nneka from Agbado. I want to rep my church.
7: Rep your church,
8: Mama. Christopher Catholic Church. Yeah.
5: All right.
7: Hello. Hello.
10: Hello, Nja.
7: Yeah.
10: Now you pick my call, you cut my day. You know, see the time you pick another person, pick my phone.
7: Sorry, sir.
10: Okay. Now you're fine from Okoko.
7: Oh, yeah, rep your church, you're fine from Okoko.
10: Let's have a church, you're
7: your best show. Hello.
11: Hello.
7: Hello to you too. Good afternoon.
11: Good afternoon.
7: Happy Sunday to you too. What's your name and where they call us from?
11: My name is Francis Sunday. I'm calling you from Kaduna State.
7: Rep your church.
11: St. Peter's Catholic Church at Wanjida.
7: Okay. Hello.

0: Why are you sounding as if you're afraid of speaking with auntie? All right, more calls from that end.
1: Hello. Hello.
2: Hello.
1: Hello. Good afternoon to you too.
2: Good afternoon, Angel.
0: Mm-hmm.
2: Hello.
0: We didn't hear you.
1: Your name and where they call us from?
2: I'm Francis Godwin. I'm calling from Ijesha.
0: Okay, yeah, rep your church.
2: God bless Wazobia.
0: Amen.
2: My name of my church is St. Bill Catholic Church.
0: Thank you.
1: Hello.
3: Hello, Angel 1 and 2.
0: Mm-hmm. Mommy, Miss Summer.
3: How are you guys doing?
0: Very well.
3: Right. How are you?
0: Fine.
3: I love you so much.
0: Love you too. Rep your church.
3: I read the Assemblies of God Church.
0: Okay. AG for life. All right. More calls on top this line.
4: Hello, Angel.
0: Hello. Hello. Good afternoon.
4: I'm calling from Aga.
0: Okay, rep your church.
4: My church is First Aga. Yeah, today is the Father's Day in my church.
0: All right, happy Father's Day for your church. Like, there'll be Father's Day for everywhere. Hello, good afternoon.
5: Hello, good afternoon.
0: Good afternoon to you.
5: Good afternoon, dear Angel. Happy
0: Welcome.
5: Sunday.
0: Welcome. Happy Sunday to you. Happy Father's Day to you, sir.
5: Thank you very much. Yeah. My name is Kennedy Ebeka.
0: All right, Kennedy, rep your church.
5: Yeah, I'm calling from Badagry, Checking Point Postal.
0: Welcome.
5: The name of my church is the Lord Chosen Charismatic Revival.
0: Moshe Chosen. Are you a Chosen?
6: Hello, good afternoon.
1: Good afternoon.
6: My name is Michelle.
1: Okay, Michelle, rep your church.
6: No, my church is CKC Catholic Church.
1: Mm-hmm. Hello?
0: Hello?
1: Hello?
7: Hello, good afternoon, Angel.
1: Good afternoon to you.
7: This is a woman being calling from Anambra State.
1: Okay, Anambra State?
7: Yes.
1: Oh, okay, rep your church.
7: The name of my church is White Garment Church.
1: Okay.
0: Thank you for calling.
1: Hello.
8: Hello. Good afternoon.
1: Good afternoon to you too. What is your name?
8: I'm Christian. I'm calling from Jamaica.
1: Okay, rep your church.
8: I want to rep my church, the Jesus Led Foundation Mission. Aka Dr. Jesus.
0: All right, Aka Dr. Jesus. Hello. Hello.
9: I want to
0: don't pick your call, auntie. You know, no say the full of stuff. Hello.
10: Hello.
0: Afternoon, good to you.
10: Yeah, Patrick calling from Ikotu.
0: Welcome, Patrick. Rep your church.
10: Yeah. The name of my church is Nigeria International Borrowing and Squandering Ministry.
0: I know you heard that thing before, but then I don't already hear you. Hello, good afternoon. Hello, good afternoon. Now, what are this person they fetch? I be which one?
1: Carry your phone, put on for where you the boy water. Hey,
10: good afternoon.
0: Good afternoon to you.
11: Yeah. My name is Chuks Ndori. I'm calling from Akito Alimoto.
0: All right, rep your church.
11: My church is St. John Catholic Church, Gondo.
0: Okay, thank you for calling. Hello, good afternoon. Hello? Waiting this up. Hello, good afternoon.
11: Hello?
0: Hello, good afternoon to you.
11: Good afternoon.
0: Okay. Rep your church.
11: I said my name is Ndudi.
0: I say rep your church.
11: And my church is St. John Catholic Church.
0: Okay. All right. I hear you before. Okay. And more calls here. Hello. Good afternoon.
12: Hello. Good afternoon.
0: Afternoon. Good to you, sir.
12: My name is Segun Alu.
0: Welcome.
12: I'm calling from Ikorodu.
0: Okay. Rep your church, Segun.
12: My church is Redeemed Christian Church of God.
0: Happy Father's Day. All right. Thank you.

0: Hello, good afternoon. Hello. Give me a call from that end.
1: Hello.
2: Hello, good afternoon, ma.
1: Good afternoon to you too. How are you?
2: My name is Osaz.
1: Osaz, where are you at your church?
2: You know, my church is Mountain of Fire. I'm here.
1: Okay.
0: All right. Hello, good afternoon.
3: Good afternoon, my angel.
0: Welcome, Mama. What will be your name?
3: Ngozi from Elata.
0: All right, rep your church, Ungo.
3: Yeah, it's the King Catholic Church, Elata, Maja.
0: Okay, thank you. Hello, good afternoon.
4: Good afternoon, ma.
0: Yes, welcome. What will be your name?
4: My name is Divine.
0: Divine, rep your church.
4: God Tabernacle of Mercy.
0: Okay. Thank you, Divine. Hello, good afternoon.
5: Good afternoon.
0: Good afternoon, good afternoon.
5: Yes, one and two.
0: Yes, yes, sir.
5: My name is Shola from Niger City.
0: Where, Shola, rep your church.
5: Celestial Church of Christ, Niger City.
0: Okay, thank you. Shola. All right, make we go buy something. We dey come back. No go anywhere.
6: Oga, wait! 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
8: 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Who will be the Champion of Champions of the I Beg to Differ Season 9? 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I Beg to Differ, the Tournament of Champions.
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0: right, welcome back. I also you enjoyed that particular one by our very own Uche Nwanyocha, and this one, a gospel lounge medley, GM2. All right, now so the matter to be, and I will see there on top Sunday waka with the angels. Messages there on top WhatsApp.
1: Yes, ladies, ladies, we get plenty messages on top our WhatsApp line. And this person talks, say, good afternoon, my angels. The name of my church is Divine Pillars. Divine Pillars Praying Ministry. Ide for first talk. Yes, it talks in a day in church day. Yes, we still get another message. This one talks, say, my angels, good afternoon. My name is Mrs. Israel from Ikorodu. The name of my church is Generational Change Ministry. Yes, for Ikorodu. Yes, this person talks, say, the name of my church is CCC Mercyland Ogijo Diophro. Aha, okay now. Okay. So we could still pick calls.
0: All right, calls. You see if he call us on top 0201 277 0951. And even so, I still send message on top WhatsApp. Okay. Hello, good afternoon. Hello, good afternoon.
2: Hello, good afternoon.
0: Afternoon, good to you. What to be your name?
2: My name is Moses. I'm calling from Kathmandu.
0: Okay.
2: All
0: right. Thank you, Moses. Hello. Good afternoon. Hello. He don't pick up. This person waiting for where water they run. I don't understand. Hello. Good afternoon.
3: Hello. Good afternoon.
0: Good afternoon to you.
3: Hello.
0: Hello. We didn't hear you.
3: Good afternoon. Happy Sunday.
0: Happy Sunday to you.
3: I'm Rachel.
0: Oh, yeah. Rep your church.
3: My church is Redeemed Christian Church of God. This is Paris.
0: Okay. All right. Calls from that side.
1: Hello. Good afternoon.
4: Angels, good afternoon.
1: Good afternoon to you, too. Where to be your name and where they call us from?
4: This is Asagwara from Ejigo.
1: Oh, yeah,
4: the name of
1: church.
4: My church is St. Peter Catholic Church, Ejigo.
1: Okay. Hello, good afternoon.
5: Yes, hello, good afternoon.
1: Good afternoon to you too.
0: All angels, please. Thank you. Okay. You know us.
5: So, my name is church. The name of my church in Lord Jesus. But I want to ask you a question in reverse. Do you want to make heaven?
0: All right.
1: Hello.
6: Hello.
1: Good afternoon to you too.
0: Afternoon, good to you.
1: Yeah. Chinedu, where to be your name and where they call us from?
6: My name is Naugochukwu from Ojo.
1: Oh, okay, rep your church.
6: The name of my church is the worker.
0: You don't forget the name of your church.
1: You know they go. Hello, good afternoon.
6: Hello, we're not going to make heaven.
0: Okay, Secretary Jesu, thank you, eh? Hello, good afternoon. Hello, good afternoon. Hello, good afternoon.
7: Hello, good afternoon.
0: Afternoon, good to you.
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0: All right, welcome, Mr. Uche. 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
0: All right, thank you. Hello, good afternoon.
8: Hello, my fellow angel.
0: Hey, Echo.
1: Oh, my fellow angel.
0: Oh, yeah, now, rep your... Welcome.
8: Happy Father's Day to the Father's of us.
0: Yes, happy Father's Day to you. Rep your church.
8: Yes, now, angel. Emeka Wire from Akiti.
0: Rep your church.
1: Senior angel.
8: My church is St. Alfonso Catholic Church, Akiti International District of Nigeria.
0: Okay, Alfonso Catholic Church. I hear you. Good afternoon.
9: Good afternoon.
0: Welcome. What will be your name?
9: My name is Sunday.
0: All right, Sunday, rep your church.
9: My church is the Matthew Catholic Church.
0: Thank you. Hello, good afternoon. Hello. Hello. Now, wow, I know understand. Even like I say, this person have feed a year or so, but then I know understand waiting this up from dying end. Hello, good afternoon.
10: Hello.
0: Hello, good afternoon.
10: Afa.
0: All right, what's your name?
10: Francis Xavier.
0: Rep your church.
10: The name of my church is Anthony Catholic Church, Baja.
0: All right, okay. Good afternoon. Hello, good afternoon.
11: Hello,
0: good afternoon.
11: Afternoon.
0: Welcome. Rep your church.
11: Okay, I'm calling from my church is St. Anthony, Magbo.
0: Okay, St. Anthony. All right, sir. Thank you.
11: Thank you.
0: All right. Hello, good afternoon. Hello. Waiting, they happen. Hello, good afternoon.
12: Hello. Hello, good afternoon. Angel.
0: Yes. What's it be on? Work day very well.
12: It's Mommy Chukumsum.
0: Okay, welcome, Mommy Chukumsum. Rep your church.
12: Thank you.
0: Mm-hmm.
12: The name of my church is Washiman Catholic Church, Matthew Kirima Movement.
0: Thank you. Hello, good afternoon.
13: Hello, good afternoon, ma.
0: Good afternoon to you, Mama.
13: My name is Rita from Checking Point.
0: Welcome, Rita. Rep your church.
13: Yes, ma'am. My church name is Winner. Atagbara.
0: Okay. Thank you, sir. You call. Hello, good afternoon.
14: Good afternoon, the angel.
0: Good afternoon to you.
14: Yeah, my name is Ibe Francisca.
0: Welcome, Ibe Francisca.
14: The name of my church is St. Pio Catholic Church.
0: Okay. All right. Hello. Good afternoon. Hello. All right. Message day here. And this one say, good afternoon, the angels. The name of my church is Mountain of Miracle Ministry. Obi from Ogun State. This one say, good afternoon, the angel. My name is Frimogari, one of Ogoniland. The name of my church, the Ascension Apostolate Church Worldwide. All right. Good afternoon, the angels. I rep Assemblies of God Church for Lagolo, for Lagoro Shomolo. Okay. Thank you for that message. Hello, good afternoon.
15: Hello.
0: Afternoon, good to you.
15: Good afternoon, Angel.
0: Yes, so what will be your name, Mama?
15: My name is Chinyere, and the former Ikolodu.
1: Okay, Mama, rep your church.
15: My name of my church is St. Anthony Catholic Church, Ikolodu.
0: Okay. All right, sir.

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3: Ajayi. And I wish myself happy Father's Day. My name na Adebayo Ajay from Ijutan, Ogun State. Okay, this person talks, say, happy Father's Day. Good afternoon, the angels. I want to wish three people happy Father's Day. First, my biological daddy, Obida Sidin. My two uncles, Professor Johan Peter and Dr. Demerick. Wishing them peace, good health, and joy today and always. From Paul from Adamawa. Okay. Mom, angel one and angel tradition, and now you be the tradition.
4: Now mistake the person make.
3: No, be see now. Angel one and angel tradition. Happy Father's Day to my retired father from this world, Sandra from Ago Palace, Okota. Now me be angel one. Please the angel, my help me wish my father happy Father's Day.
4: Ita Efiong. Okay, my name is Ita. All right. One more message, yes, okay. There.
3: This person talks, say, please help me wish my husband, Mr. Sunday Igbekule. Okay, I think say na person one. No.
4: Okay, happy Igbekule, Father's
3: happy
4: Day.
3: Happy Father's Day. God will continue to bless him. He will continue to be the head and not the tail.
4: Amen.
3: Crown of grace is upon him.
4: And this one say, good afternoon, my precious angel. Please help me shout out Happy Father's Day to Mr. James, a.k.a. Bobo Oji. Oji, Mommy, Chisom. Okay, make we hear this one. This one from Dari and Nicola. Pray for me. My daddy, wherever you are, I pray for you. Okay?
5: What you want to do. Say, Oro, Tinue, no matter what you want.
6: Daddy, Munlo. Daddy, I'm going to the city.
5: You children of nowadays, you are too much in a hurry. You need to be patient. Be patient.
6: Daddy, I've heard what you have to say.
5: But I have to do what is in my heart.
6: Daddy, Munlo.
5: Ura. Let me tell you, Daddy,
6: sir,
5: you are on your own.

0: ligadura. Ei, ei.
1: Como ready go soldier.
2: Alright, yes, all the fathers. All our fathers will be papa. All our fathers will be in their abroad. All of you, you know yourselves. Yes, plus including all our colleagues there will be fathers. Happy Father's Day to you. Take your crown, yes, and take your flowers as well. God will continue to bless each and every one of you. And even self, our own fathers, everyone will be for my life. As long as say you be father, collect your flowers today. Happy Father's Day to you, okay? And they pray, say, God will continue to protect each and every one of you. Lest I forget, Happy Father's Day to Popsy. Yes, we dey stress you. We dey show you shaking. but Popsy, Popsy stand strong. Yes, and you not feel minus, not be lie. Happy Father's Day to you, Popsy. You know yourself. Yes. All our fans in the abroad, Happy Father's Day to you. God bless you for everything where you did do. All your struggle, all the sacrifice, God will continue to bless each and every one of you. God will keep you safe in good health of mind and body to eat the fruit of your labor. May you not die prematurely. May you live longer to witness wedding ceremony, celebration of your children. And all your children self go to give you nothing but joy, joy, joy, joy, joy. And now so I go take close mouth on top. Yes, now so we go take close mouth on top Sunday waka for today. Yes, our fathers know say you day very, very important. And know say we love you. We love you, no be just today. We love you every day, every minute. We see all your sacrifice. Okay. God blessing. God bless you all to all our fathers. From my angel, wait till you want to talk.
3: Yes, Happy Father's Day to all the better fathers with the dear. And Mook, as we want to close the curtain on top, Sunday waka. This Sunday, we want wishing our well and we want wishing our the better ones will be say on our wish from our heart. Now, God go wrong, give on us. So, like this, we don't base come up for studio for Football Republic. 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Me, they gallant to do their thing. 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

0: 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I don't come here to conquer people.
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3: Now who wake up early, they chop hot akara. 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Na me, Ezine Oti, Achalu go one of sports.
4: Achalu, I'm going to marry you.
3: Odogu, I beg, stop, Joe. Hey, and I be your number one sports chair. And I gallant for here with the Republicans. Make we fire down.
5: Before I go, first go follow such a fight. 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You go confront say like sweet. 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Van Jerome was an expensive football commentator. That proud baller boy.
6: Our people talk say lizards know they run in the daytime for nothing. You see that something they pursue am or they pursue something. Nana girl Jovita, aka Sexy Joe. And of course, I deal with the Republicans.
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1: 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Time right now, 7 minutes, day past 2 o'clock. I will on show to make sure see everything go. I see the weather there. So World Cup today happened. World Cup today happened strong. Yesterday be the first time since when this World Cup start, I don't watch games for midnight because body tire. No be firewood at all. I say make a rest. Today I'll continue because I hardly sleep for night. So I'll continue to watch match this midnight. But nothing changed. Welcome at the World Cup. I see they go hot. One African country officially confirmed. I don't jab or come out for the World Cup this morning we'll be say go down. Before I go to the results, make I introduce myself properly in case those who listen for the first time, because I know so we get first time listeners every day. My name, by the way, Kala Onyebuchi, but as you call me the Laba Master, or you call me the only authentic verified that UEFA AB license, the only coach with ID card for the Federal Republic of Nigeria. You call me the BFL, the Big Fish Laba. Yesterday, two games they happened early hours of this morning. Obviously, yesterday, Japan, by the way, beat Tunisia. That match end, Japan 4, Tunisia 0. Ecuador plays 0-0 against Curaçao. Two games, we see. But on Saturday, games also still continue. We see Brazil play 3-0 against Haiti. Turkey, Jabo 2, then lose to Paraguay. Netherlands play 5-1 against Sweden. While Germany beat Ivory Coast 2-1. Germany come back on one goal down to beat Ivory Coast. The wahala for that match. Now, when Adingra get chance to shoot the ball, Adingra no shoots. Adingra control. They need to investigate Adingra because I don't understand what Adingra do for there. It they boss everybody mind because what be the reasoning? Why you no shoot? It's the boss mind because what are you thinking about? Just shoot the ball. Sharp. Today, but we'll go see three more games. We'll go see Spain go play against Saudi Arabia. Belgium go play against Iran. While Uruguay go play against Cape Verde. So we're there, no worry. Till like 4:30. So not to come on your station, we now see your Chukma station. And they come back now, this quick market. When I come back, we'll go talk more right here for the show. No go anywhere.
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Remember, don't forget, Tunisia have been sacked their coach, Lamouchi, when they lose. See, football, football they get to your story, and the story is sweet. They lose 5-1 to Sweden, then sack their coach, bring in Averena to concrete miracle. The same Averena now can't lose to Japan 4-0. Are they waiting to go sack him? Bring maybe Austin Egwuanfo, I don't know. The irony be say the country will be them 5-1 Sweden now can't lose that same 5-1 to Netherlands. So Tunisia sack their coach because of 5-1. Are they waiting to Sweden go sack their coach too because of 5-1? Their last match will be against Brazil. They're not already jabo. Go join countries like Haiti don't jabo, Turkey don't jabo, and then become the top. Tunisia also don't jabo from this World Cup. Today we'll go see which other teams go jabo join them, whether Iran go join them, or other countries go join them. Spain need to win their match, by the way, against Saudi Arabia. That's a tough game. 5 p.m. Nigerian time. We'll cover that game right here for Ona Jovita Nezine Kodei from 5 o'clock. To cover that game right there for the World Cup for Ona. One of the see countries like Tunisia, South Africa, they mess up. Again, we'll still come back to the point about Nigeria not going to the World Cup. Whether you like them or not, see conversation. One person we talked yesterday say, imagine, say Nigeria go the World Cup. Imagine, just imagine, say Nigeria go. Say Nigeria go, they lose 4-0. To Japan. Wala day. By the way, get one news. We say day before I enter other things right here. Because yesterday I've been come out here. I want to talk about my goats. Ewu. Before Chelsea fans can't distract my talk. Finish. I can't talk about Chelsea. I give Chelsea fans shoulders to lean on. To support them in a very drastic time. It's a hard time for Chelsea. But my goodness, what I do can't come back to haunt me. Today now I go try my best to avoid Chelsea. Because I go dig hole. I don't understand the hole where they dig. I don't understand. I'm going to talk about one news. We say involve family, because this now see they around the World Cup. Make a take carry and go back. See they around a convo about the World Cup. This one concerns Jeremy Doku. We don't collect heavy criticism, heavy one, for saying he won't leave the Belgian squad to deal with his wife as she go give birth to their first child. By the way, Doku's wife, where her name be Shireen, they due to give birth during the second week of July next month. And him intend to return home even if the Red Devils, the Belgians, still there for the competition. At that time, it will be the quarterfinal stage. In talk, now my first child. So I go definitely one day there. In continue. If you ask me what I want, my answer be say, nobody won't miss the birth of their first pikin. But I also know, see, football involves many other considerations. I know the federation supports its players and understand the situation. No, we will see what we can do. However, Doku plan to leave the USA and return home. Don't bring fierce criticism from a French presenter, where his name is France Pierron, where label him completely useless. Chapale. Super team, Dr. The World Cup, na incredible joy. She talk. There are hundreds of footballers who go kill yourself today for your shoes to play for World Cup. It might never happen again. You dey live childhood dream, and yet you won't walk away, go attend the birth of your child. That na disgusting moment. Chapali. By the way, Doku still receive a lot of support online from fans we understand. One fan be talk say, a baby is your entire life. A World Cup is over when it's over.
And that person talks, say, I was expressing personal opinion, blah, blah, blah, blah, blah, blah, blah, blah, blah. So me, I don't understand why you go, why you present, I go talk this kind of thing. But, make I play the devil advocate today again. It gets so many footballers where don't miss the child, the birth of their child, because a bad day, a professional work. You know me saying, no, go see your child tomorrow, but just today, they see your child for the first time, this sweet. I understand the moment, but like in talk, World Cup now, World Cup now. And they pay the bills now. If not before go away, they play your child, no go, they no go feel born properly now. But the presenter go too extreme. He go too extreme. The talk say, blah, blah, blah. It's too much. Like, I say the presenter get something personal against Jeremy Doku because what to be that? What to be that?

This radio work here, it is very funny sometimes. I remember yesterday, as I caught Chelsea name yesterday, the phone line they ring from, as I just caught Chelsea name, Chelsea, the phone line they ring from left, right, and center. Today, I want to talk about matter where they affect you, parents, children, the importance of whether you go leave your work, go day, whether know how much your work they pay for your first child, phone never ring. The phone never ring. If I mention that a chance in this, chance in that, they will come aside. Sometimes I they believe say, now to say Chelsea fans they be agbiru, they be agbiru. But this talk here, whether we like or not, real life matters. It affect everybody. And I won't put down for your shoes because this one they personal. Now what everybody could feel relate to it. If you they work, your work they very, just think about them, please. They very important. Make you understand this question. If you they work a very tight schedule work, where they pay you well, footballers they pay them better money, don't worry. And your wife get belle to give birth to your first child. And the work where you day, it's a very important work. You know, if you come out. The FA don't tell you, say, oh, more, this work where you day, oh, more. The competition will finish in 2 weeks' time. You go see your child. You don't need to leave. What are you going to do? You go push to leave. Put your job in. You go push too much to leave. Put your job in wahala. Or say you go there, do your job, finish. In 2 weeks' time, you go see your pikin. You know, go dead there to give birth. Remember, of your first child. First child. So those they ask, I don't see the question. They tell Doku Jeremy Doku now, say, okay now, if you leave the Belgian squad now, go see your pikin for World Cup now. You know, come back again. What about if Belgium win the World Cup? World Cup again, go be in another 4 years. And I've been talking, say, you go see Bobby Kid again in next year, oh. World Cup, man, another 4 years. You know that you go get injury for under World Cup. Oh, whether you go even play, we don't know. The future is not promised, though. So this World Cup, what you did now, where they met 2 weeks, what did they rush go for? So you don't bring a lot of opinion online about the matter. Some talk say Doku do too much. Say you get players, so one day that say players with day. Say picking they very important, but you get family now. Must you be there for the birth of your child? Now you the boy. Well, probably won't talk. Now you the nine. Now you the one they carry the picking. Say they carry the pikin. Say your wife they carry the pikin. They do all these things. One person talk say men don't be men anymore. Say if not back in the days, men no care. No, men care. Shall men go they work? They work. Provide for the woman. Woman go give birth. Say now would they get boys as men? Person called Doku boy. Say is a boy. For say anyone leave the Belgian national team because his wife won't born their first pikin. Their first pikin. They go give birth to the pikin 2nd week of July. Today, by the way, now 21st of June. So, they're due to give birth. And he got already a plan to leave the Belgian national team. We never know how long he will live for. He won't just dead here when they're born in Pekin. Now, good thing or not bad thing, when you consider the job when they do. That's why they ask. As footballer, you too, or your own different work where they do. And they pay you well. You feel like, say, it makes sense when they think about commodity for the team. To witness the birth of your first child. You say, think, and a very thoughtful matter. Don't use this one play. A very thoughtful matter. Because some they make point, say you're not supposed to leave. Some talk, say, if you leave, if you won't leave. Now, very, me, I know if you won't think about, say, I won't get opinion for this matter, self. But those who don't work for years, those who don't be fathers, go understand. If you don't be mother, but you carry the belly, say, go understand. Say, it is important. Me, Papa, day when the born first speaking, when you consider the child. One woman even talk, say, if not she not go worry because, say, the husband, they do better work. The money the husband, they say, no, I mean, no worry. See, me, the husband, they wear the husband, they do the work. They'll give it to the child. The husband can't see the child. Now, what if one woman talk? If you go to the comment section. So, some women, even they in support of the man, even day for work, making no rush come back. For women, talk him. Yes, importance day, say, make you see the first birth of your child. But the child will come whether you day or you no day. For so many opinion, they come on top of this matter. So, me,
I know if he talk because I never give birth before. I never get that feeling before. So I don't understand the matter. But I know say I get plenty people go view understand the matter because again, this matter they very not be small matter they look like saying not be small thing, you know, it affect every one of us. I know some people go run risk their job, go do the work. Imagine, see, if Tokuna leave that team now, they'll try make you no come back. It is very possible. So make you no come back. And it go affect in World Cup chances. Not just now, but for the future. But again, you guys listen now. Now, first child. Just did you see your wife struggle with her with the pains. Like, you understand? The experience. So some, they make good points. Some still, they make good points. So I go like, know which point you go like make for this matter. Because again, remember, in a very, very sensitive matter, no be child. You go leave your a footballer, no they look, say, don't be bricklayer, oh. Not be all those miniao. Now they pay this boy millions every week, and you they play for your country. You they play for your country. I remember one story of Koulibaly. Go read them. Koulibaly and Sarri, Maurizio Sarri for Napoli. When Koulibaly wife won bomb picking, Sarri tell him say, "We need you to for this match." And Koulibaly right now, because the club need them for match. Now, club football, Koulibaly no go. In there with Napoli. You know the irony about him? For that match, Sarri no come play him. But Koulibaly stay with Napoli. I don't see so many footballers who stay with their club sites. We get match. After the match, then go fit go see their wife. It they get. So now the level of the job, job get level. So when I come up with this market, I go like, know what you think about them. And they sincere to me. What are the player, they serious? Or the country, no, they serious? Blah, blah, blah. All this talk, it get very different level to enter from. Please. When I come back, I go totally explain more for this matter. So because I want to make everybody understand them where. Don't say you come back on the door. You know, no come inside the player, inside the club. Just come talk from your own personal opinion. See, as a footballer, put yourself in his shoes. Whether he to even think, say, one of them go be the best. Say, whether it makes sense when you consider how big the World Cup day.

0: Olaba, what I want to say about this docu's issue is that na person will never fall into love before. Good thing say this in a joke. You understand? That one aside, see, I think that we need to understand something here. You understand? Had it been his club, that one would have been different. This is national team. You understand? And this is the biggest football tournament. You understand? Doku don't know whether he'll be there again. But I need to fault him in the first place. You understand? He should have made his decision first, whether to go to the World Cup or to stay back home with the wife, as the wife is expecting their first child. You understand? Because for you to give him permission now to go back, I think the only people that can decide that is just the management of the Belgian national team. They are the one to decide whether to give him that permission or not. But to me, if I'm the one in charge there, what I would just tell him is that he should just stay. The wife will deliver safely. You understand? No need of going.
1: Put up your dancing shoe because let's dance. Let's go.

0: first call go. 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

0: qualify for the knockout stages. Yes. Apart from Mexico and USA, Germany are the third team. We don't qualify for the knockout stages as well. All right, if you are ready, we go back and enter the stadium. And of course, take the national anthem. It's very, very important. Are you ready?
1: I am very ready. Once they start, they will sing their anthem by themselves because me I'm there singing it. Because my country is not there.
0: No, you go
1: no,
0: say you know.
1: No, my country is there. No, I know my country is there. Portugal is there.
0: You know, when them be
1: we
0: they
1: are,
0: say,
1: we
0: oh.
1: are there. Don't mind them. My brother, if you try me next time, you try the goats.
0: No, our goat to call Umbi.
1: He is goat.
0: Then we try, which of the goats? Is it he or she?
1: He goat.
0: It's not as if we are. It's like that expression where we both people they talk, say, let us hear from the horse's mouth. I don't know. Anytime they talk that, I'm going to look the person where then they talk about it. Anytime they say goat, please specify the kind of goat. Because anytime you say goat, that is same spelling G-O-A-T.
1: No, capital letter G. Oh,
0: then they find something to take differentiate. You see that I say he. He, me, oh. Might be say Messi and Ronaldo are goats.
1: Both of them, they are goats.
0: Wow,
1: blessed to watch them.
0: We are very, very blessed. All right, so now be smarting already. The teams don't come out from the tunnel. And of course, the referee will go there for me to for this particular gregarism. Now, excuse me, none other than the man from Brazil. Talking about Rafael Claus. Yes, nine good day for me to for this one between Spain and of course Saudi Arabia. Spain not be new people for inside World Cup. I think this one would be their 16th or their 15th appearance. Why for Saudi Arabia and only 7 they don't make? Remember, say that period when Nigeria qualified for 1994, that the first time we themselves go follow qualify.
1: Yes, so the players on they come out, everybody on they line up, and very soon they go answer their country national anthem. You know how then they used one now before you go start, everybody, the entire team go come out, come there and sing their anthem. Nobody now will say they go use the only starting 11. That is the new innovation of this World Cup.
0: I love it. So that then go see, say you say follow.
1: So that you have evidence that tell your children, I was there.
0: Were even you there?
1: Yes, I was there.
0: Look at the evidence. Look at the evidence.
1: Oh, FIFA, take one bosa for yourself. Anyway, we will soon collect the national anthem
0: of Spain.
1: Yes, because na senior men they be, they could take the Spanish national anthem.

All right, no be smarting. I saw it take go between these two sides. And of course, Chapali, Mark, we give you the lineups of who and who go do the battle, both for Saudi Arabia and of course for Spain. For Spain in goal, we get the man, Unai Simona. 9 day in goal for them. Pedro Porro, Pau Kubasi, Aymeric Laporte, Marco Cucurella, Pedri Rodri, Lamine Yamal, Dani Olmo, Alex Baena, and of course, Mikel Oyarzabal. And of course, for Saudi

Arabia. Yes, we get in goal Mohamed Alois. We get Moteb Alhabi, Abdullela Alamri, Alila Jami, Hassan Altambakti. We get Saud Abdulhamid, Musab Aljuwaya. 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We get Nasal Al-Dasari. We get Salem Adwasari and Feras Al-Brikan. Yes, now so it take B right there for inside the Atlanta Stadium. The players already they gather, and yes, in a short while we go waka enter inside. We don't already enter. After we don't play the national anthem, Abi. We don't sing. All right, no be small something, still moving. And of course, as I take talk, I'm referee day for me do now, Rafael Claus, a man from Brazil. Nine good day for me do for this particular one.

0: Love each other, these two sides don't jam. Some time ago for inside the World Cup. The end, Chile 2, Spain 3, Saudi Arabia 2. Friendly match where they play for 2012. Now Spain 5, Saudi Arabia 0. And their form coming into this game. Spain and Cabo Verde been play goalless for their first game. Well, Saudi Arabia and Uruguay play 1-1. And that Group G standings, Group H rather, everybody gets 1 point. Uruguay, Saudi Arabia, Spain and Cabo Verde. And I don't get ready. Referee Rafael Claus, and a kickoff right there. Spain wear their normal red on top black jersey, while Saudi come in all white regalia for this one. Spain they play from left to right, and Saudi come from right to left. Cucurella already, Spain on the move for this one.
1: Cucurella of Real Madrid. Make it very sexy. Be specific.
0: No, be small specific. Mm-hmm. Lamine Yamal, Deno Graham. Referee say play on. He sent that one in. Headed up by Saudi Arabia. Defense tight. Pedro Porro send them right back. Down to Kubasi. Kubasi. But unfortunately, nothing West Spain fit do for that one.
1: Yes, the young man will be Lamine Yamal, where they make him first start for the World Cup. He tried, if Nahai they talk and he turned like Babachia 1-2, but still, in final delivery, no worker too well. They are good defense from Saudi Arabia. Early on, Spain don't carry pressure, enter the game.
0: No be small pressure, Saudi now they try hold their own side. Rodri Nwatica carry that one, go back to Pedro Porro. Porro send them back to Simon. Simon to Kubasi, Kubasi back to Pedro. Pedro send long one in. They try to connect to Azabaya, but that's on a walk. Opportunity for Spain right there. And through the man, then they call Alex Benner. And of course, the Saudi coach, Yorios Donis, no happy at all with that pressure where Spain carry come on top inside. Yamal to take the first corner for this game for Spain. But then the assistant referee tell us, say, hold on. If he like, say, push me, I push you, they help you for box. But finally, don't take him. Very short one. So Benner. Kubasi and back to Yamal. Yamal send them in. Saudi send them out. Spain still there in control. I'm talking about the Saudi coach, Yorios Donis. A point time for April of 2026. Another opportunity there by Spain, but no problem for the man, Mohamed Alouez. Some of these cross now waiting them to miss well for their game against Cabo Verde. And today, Lamine Yamal, now the man where they supply them those crosses.
1: Yes, and for this World Cup, we don't see their goalkeepers. They put in very good performances. We see them from Cape Verde on. We also see them for night. For the one of Curaçao, where we say Ecuador no fee win them, goalkeeper keep hold on to 21 shots. Very big one. The highest so far in the World Cup. A chance for the Spanish side, but that one too high, too wide from the young Bobo Lamine Yamal. You know, carry that precision, what Igbo man they call him. But the strike get power. But that power no go fit cause any problem to the Saudi Arabian side. Big work, big good blocking of that one from Salem Al-Dawsawari. And they go come out that danger from their own Jamal. Saudi. They try to play the ball around and play on this time, but then the ball goes straight to the hands of goalkeeper Unai Simon of Spain. Making no be like saying no follow come, making touch the ball small. Now to Marco Cucurella. Cucurella will carry and give him to man Rodri. Now Pedro Porro. Porro will give him to him brother from Spain, Amric Laporte. Rodri. Back to Pau Kumbasi. And he will strike that one, give him to Rodri. Rodri will give him again to Pedro Porro. Back again to Kubasi, go throw him in there. Oh, but no way for Dani Olmo, they go block him. But still Spain, still hold possession. Let's say that then carry the ball, come from their country. Unai Simon. He go try hold that one, he go tell everybody make we calm out, calm down small. And quickly go release that ball before the 8 seconds go count. To avoid indirect free kick. Dani Olmo go pick the ball from their own defense. And he don't they move right now. Who go come support him? Iran give him to Lamine Yamal. Yamal they run through. Who go there? Yeah, Pedro Porro don't collect that one. 1-3 go cross him in, but no way. Blocked out by the defense of Saudi Arabia. Good job from Tabaki. But still, Yamal go win the ball again. Yamal back again to Pedro Porro. Given to Pau Kubasi. Kubasi to Laporte. Marco Cucurella. Cucurella on the left. Now to Rodri. Spain see they do pass me. I pass you, man. No go back. Pau Kubasi will give to Rodri. Back again. Rodri go lose possession. Again, Dani Olmo go win and back. This time again, Saudi go win and again back. Give me a give him man no go back. Saudi only try to go on a counter-attack. And who go do that one for him? But the man none other than Ferrells. But then blocks well. Good one from Kubasi to recover quickly. But he no go cause any danger. Quickly to the safe hands of goalkeeper Unai Simon. We see that shock away happen against Cape Verde or Cape Verde. Anyone where you call them, then hold Spain to a goalless draw. 7 minutes of action, and still Spain 0, Saudi Arabia 0. Cucurella, if they try to cook that in, but nothing done at all. Now to Rodri. Rodri back again to Cucurella. Cucurella go give him to a man. And support quickly go come. Pedro Porro will give him now to Lamine Yamal. Lamine go drop him in, headed out, cleared out by Lajami. Cucurella again from the left, go try to win that ball, but no, he will control him well and he will go out.

0: And of course, Spain still they pile on the pressure. Saudi, they try to wriggle their way through, but this one, it'd be like they won't see the one with Senor Biatti today. Another corner for Spain. Taking their Daniel Olmo with the kick. But that shot go. I said that shot reach Mexico.
1: No, he took it to Camp Nou.
0: Camp Nou.
1: If you are in Spain, just check where you are now. You will see that board there.
0: Don't be small, salty, but then Saudi Arabia get the opportunity to start from the goalpost. And their goalkeeper, Mohamed Alouiz, don't send that one out. Be like, what's your free kick? Go to Spain. Their fans still believe. I believe.
1: I can fly.
0: I don't know whether they feel fly, isn't it?
1: They need to fly because coming into this competition, Spain be one of the overwhelming favorites, if they talk, based on what they can do for the Euros for 2024.
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1: The kind of dream star student gets. And still now, another lowly ranked country when it comes for footballing matter. Saudi Arabia still hold them to a goalless draw.
0: Bena sent that one in. And of course, well defended there by Saudi Arabia. We carry 5-man defense full ground for Spain. Yamal, decide to give out to Poro. And Poro, fire shot from outside the 18-yard box.
1: That one, I for Tottenham, you go see the ball.
0: Don't be smart.
1: Go to England and find that ball, yeah.
0: Don't be smart. Now through, you go see for Tottenham Stadium.
1: Just go there to the Tottenham Hotspur Stadium. You see a ball, yeah.
0: And the man that they call Luis de la Fuente, the coach of Spain, when they smile, took charge for January 2023, carry them go win that nation's UEFA Euro 2024. Opportunity, Yamal! Nabi Smartin, Lamine Yamal, don't set the ball rolling for the team they call Spain. Beautifully executed. That tapping. World class, top notch. Give her me flower, isn't it?
1: Just go to
0: don't give her the flower garden. Don't give her the use baked bread. Though. Give her me flower.
1: No, now why don't they call him small body big engine? Wow. A boy that know how to play ball.
0: Wow.
1: All the way from Barcelona, but made in Spain. Now why they miss him for that first game against Cabo Verde? Even though saying coming, but this time he start and he don't start to give them that lead. Fine ball. First off, it comes from goalkeeper of Saudi Arabia. We release the ball, but quickly Spain, they win that one. And that one now fine delivery to Lamine Yamal. They said, order now.
0: Yes, that's close. And that beautiful
1: tapping
0: finish.
1: Is a goal. Very tight tapping. Corner. Very tight corner, but that is a goal. We don't care.
0: That's why he's a young boy. If not Ronaldo,
1: what do you mean? Don't start. Don't start it here.
0: He's my goat.
1: Don't start it here.
0: He's my goat.
1: See, we're going to fight here. I know that you are my mama, but if you call Ronaldo, we fight.
0: Edaku.
1: Respect it. Don't try it.
0: Edaku.
1: What do you mean?
0: I don't know where my mouth goes.
1: Don't try it.
0: He's my goat.
1: No, don't try that.
0: My...
1: You know how many ways don't score? You want ways score with the head, leg? No.
0: Sorry. Edaku. Edaku.
1: Eda na Eda. The lady is not Eda.
0: Be smart. Don't be smart, I tell you. And throwing to Spain.
1: Yes, Marco Cucurella to do the throwing.
0: They don't play 12 minutes. And Cucurella send that throwing. One of their players. Where the ginger, where make that cross? Talking about Mikel Azabayal. The player for Real Sociedad. do wonderful work during the Euros.
1: Yes.
0: And of course, help Spain win that particular one for 2024. And of course, we get dignitaries. Dignitaries. Gianni Infantino, nice play ahead them. And Spain again. Lama, and the opportunity, no. But then better work there from goalkeeper, but the action of a chai.
1: Kubasiria, did you play that ball too?
0: Kubasiria. Kubasiria.
1: Oh my God.
0: Abby Smartin, better effort. That cross. Ozabaya said, let me leave it for him. And then now you could Bena decide. So there. Oh, that's one now, Pedri.
1: Yes, oh.
0: Decide. So today is not a good day to score.
1: Very high.
0: In fact.
1: He played it to.
0: Highness.
1: Two balls now, be three, don't they for camp now? Go and pick it for us.
0: Saudi with a goal kick. Headed there by Spain. Ozabaya with the header. Rodri. Matica, you don't talk in. I give out to Poro. Poro to Kubasi. Pedri. Turn like Babashi. I give out to Cucurella. Cucurella send them back. To Emerick Laporte. Back to Kubasi. Olmo. To Matica. Pedri. Send them across to Bena. Bernardo push go front. He give out to Cucurella. Cucurella send them in, but cleared out by Saudi Arabia's number 15, Sheikh Abdullah Al-Kaibari. And now Saudi one push go front. But that one no workout at all. And Shapali. Spain regain possession. Kubasi. To Olmo. Olmo to the man that called Lamar. Yama back to Omo. Omo to Zabaya, back to Omo. Given to Matica. Rodri. A tower there from Rodri. Given to Bena. Bena decides to try and lock again. When you try one, try two. Alex, you give person now. Huh? You know what?
1: He wants to try and lock.
0: I didn't tell you.
1: I say sometimes
0: he get player we go stretch this kind of leg now wound
1: yeah job. But good thing too for Lamine Yamal be say you know they close to the frame of that post hey for wound joram but see therefore he just make sure say he tap him in and nothing to obstruct him meaning say to wound joram at all for that side. Good positioning from the young boy we day 19 years now. Abi
0: he day 19 years but he get ball sense of 40 years.
1: No, not 40 of 30.
0: Oh wow.
1: He didn't reach 40.
0: He didn't reach 40.
1: Messi don't reach 40. I'll be this way. If you don't know my brother, he's 30. He's 30 years. Wow.
0: And that turn in there from Poro. They send that one back to Simon. I don't understand what they try to do in front of their place, but if that is the Saudi no gets leg. Think again, Poro. That one to Rodri. Aymeric Laporte. Check for who he go give him. He send long one to try connect to Lamine Yamal. Better control from the young man. He send that one in old to the hands of goalkeeper. Nolian can't work for the Saudi side. Well, I beg the rest of the players, they don't come work. The number of ball where the bros don't catch.
1: No, the guy, he guys do a lot of work because you know, say when you get this kind of fluid attacking movement. They say, no! Goalkeeper.
0: Another work.
1: Mohamed, after this game, they're going to rob you a Aboniki ban. You don't
0: they
1: try.
0: Abon- make them pay more. You don't work of 90 minutes. You don't do a... You don't use almost 15 minutes. They do a... wow.
1: Hey, brother, they'll rob you a Aboniki ban. After FIFA go pay everybody to let your own share there.
0: Yes, so. And of course, the fans there enjoy a little bit of Mexican waves there. Full stadium. Oh, beautiful.
3: Almo chest and down. But then Saudi number 6, Nasser Al-Dawsari, no Griam. The referee say play on. Saudi still in control. The tower gear given to Ferras African. We can send them back to Abdel Al-Amri. And of course, they carry and go back to Saud Abdulhamid. Saudi be like they won't play tiki-taka, but this is their own attacker tiki. You know, work at all. And of course, Spain regain possession. Kubasi, Laporte. That one to Benner. He flip and give. And oh! Nobody dead yet to tap that one in from the foot of Mikel Ayazabal. I mean, Ayazabal.
1: Ayazabal.
3: Mikel Guru. And let me send that one right back for Simon. Shapali give out to Kubasi and of course to Rodri. Pedri now. Long one. Every ball they go to Lamine Yamal. But nothing will Amafi do for there. Because Moteb Alhabi dead here to stop him. And of course Ayazabal, they tell him. Say Lamine, you were not home when I said that one. He said Daku. Edaku.
1: That Sky food is ready. Oh. First spoon, no day.
3: And they tell you.
1: Because
3: just
1: before
3: use your
1: hand. Day, yeah, they wait.
3: Clearance from Saudi Arabia. But Cucurella. Head that one, enter throwing. And now I'm going to be throwing to Saudi Arabia. They don't play 20 minutes on the clock. In the next 3 minutes now, it go be hydration break. Even though say sun no day.
1: It is mandatory.
3: It is mandatory. Whether water hungry you or not, you must drink up.
1: Go and drink it. If you don't want to drink, stay there. Your teammates will drink.
3: Or you relax for 3 minutes.
1: And most times, coaches, they use and do better things. And they don't also even check how some teams, they capitalize on the hydration break.
3: Exactly. And now Spain on the move again. Azabaya, what did he go do?
1: Oh.
3: And that one, don't go out for another corner. Luis De La Fuente on his feet. It be like making go use hand to throw the ball at the net.
1: Well, again, good defensive job there.
3: Very, very good one from number 3 shirt. Ali Lajami.
1: Fine one, good interception, timely. If you say no do one there, that would have been dangerous.
3: Oh, very dangerous. Very, very for B2 or 3 now. Another corner to Spain. They're not to come. Oh, Omo. What did Angel never feed you? Spend on Mekato. Mikel Ayazabal, the man. We don't give Spain their second goal for this game. And right now, with the way what is day, Spain don't get 4 points. They're up now.
1: Yeah, so finally, don't they get small separation? Don't they separate the big boys and the small boys?
3: Oh.
1: No, small, the boys from the men.
3: Oh,
1: and this one, Mikel Ayazabal. Fine ball, fine one.
3: Oh.
1: Then try 1-2. They say this wall of Jericho gonna fall down flat.
3: Saudi Arabia get chance to clear. Poor clearance. And Azali Ayazabal. He likes to go shouting name to Oya. Ayazabal.
1: And also good hold on play from the man Amrik Laporte. Where kind of ball give him.
3: Exactly.
1: And I saw he just calm down. No pressure.
3: And
1: no
3: two.
1: Oh, fine ball. Spanish fans, finally, Spanish fans don't they celebrate. Cape Verde say you cannot score us, but this time Saudi Arabia say, my brother, the road is open. Take the net and just keep scoring.
3: And Spain will be the favorite for this particular World Cup. Make sure, say Luco, if we continue with this kind play where we play against Cabo Verde, I say we go house.
1: Meanwhile, that one a good return too for Mikel Oyarzabal. Jovita, he don't score 9 goals in the last 8 appearances for Spain.
4: Oh, beautiful one.
1: My brother, take
4: place
1: fast.
4: For Real Sociedad.
1: One, take 2 quick and go for hydration break. Take juice and drink. Take juice and drink. Don't worry. Me and Jovita have played FIFA for you.
4: And Spain does dismantle the midfield of Saudi Arabia. Then they use their play Tete Atena and Lamine Yamal with the cross.
1: Too heavy.
4: Then they try Holam. Yes, manage Holam in. Spain still on the attack. Baena decide to cross up over to Poro. Poro send down to Kukunana.
3: Spain just scored their third goal. Mikel Oyarzabal.
4: I go check his name. Is in there? No, don't hold me. Completely. Do not hold me. Do not draw Oyarzabal. I will take his name. I don't want to do well. I don't take his name. They don't make a city. Spain 3, Saudi Arabia 0.
1: Kubu cook the ball well.
4: He never even in 25 minutes. Kubu.
1: Very fine cooking. The man in the car, Rodri, put some in, give him to Mark Cucurella.
4: And Cucurella. The Saudi defense caught not in fact sleeping and dozing.
1: My sister, the too much control is too much. Even if it's me, I'm gonna sleep. Fine control, good ball. Mikel Oyarzabal never even cook food, finish. He don't score 2 goals.
4: Saudi, they play like people where they fear.
1: Even if now we they play Spain, I'm gonna be scared. Saudi,
4: Brazilian referees they play on. I don't know why they never go hydration break.
1: Now there's nothing to hydrate here. Saudi. Now Saudi go to bed, please. I wanna go.
4: Let
1: I want
4: smarting.
1: To drink water.
4: Omo. Saudi they try recover the ball and recompose themselves. What it's like, it's not working. Like I said, they don't finally.
1: Yes, finally. We we'll go and drink
4: go
1: water.
4: The hydration break. Yes, so they don't go hydration break. But we take this opportunity. Take one or two calls. 0201-2770951. 0201-4657180. Our WhatsApp line now 090-874-30755. Now Spain 3, Saudi Arabia 0. What's be your prediction for this game? If they never even break, they don't score silly. If they come break it. Hello, dear. Mm-hmm. Ibini.
5: Nauche from Uche.
4: Welcome, Uche.
1: Welcome.
4: Where we hear you?
5: 5-0. Nice Saudi job. 5-0.
4: Uche, be kind. Uche, 5-0. Thank you, Uche. Hello.
6: Hello. Good afternoon.
4: Welcome.
6: Hey, Odia.
4: Hey, Rarambe.
6: Yes, so it's a cocoa from Ikate.
4: Welcome.
6: Mama, this goal will end for 5-1.
4: Saudi 5, Abi.
6: Now 5-1, you go ahead.
4: In favor of who?
6: When Ghana will play?
1: When Ghana go play? Okay, no worry, we'll give you that one. Then go play England on Tuesday.
4: Ghana supposed to play
1: 24
4: on Tuesday.
1: Then they play England.
4: 24 on Tuesday or Wednesday.
1: No, not Tuesday, I remember. Then go play England.
4: All right, then go play England. Yes. Hello, who did ya?
7: Hello, good evening.
1: Good evening, sir.
7: See, that ball go end 5-2.
1: No, why? Tell
7: five
1: us your
7: two.
1: Name now.
4: What be your name, sir?
7: Ugo from Ojo.
4: Okay, Ugo, thank
1: welcome.
4: You so much.
1: Thank you.
4: Hello. Hello, dear. Hey, Jodia.
1: Ghana game on Tuesday now by 9 p.m. Now when that one go, use hap. No, not be 9. No, sorry, 11. You gonna be awake. 11. Yes, 11 p.m. That is when
4: gonna
1: that
4: be
1: game,
4: awake. Yeah, wait, they go work the next day.
1: You gonna be awake. No, me, I'm gonna be awake. Now you go, no, they awake. You go, you go sleep.
4: My
1: work.
4: What are you now? The sleep, no, you will get. Don't be smarting. All right, may want to take one more call before Waka enter hydration break. Go soon, they over. Hello.
8: Hello.
9: Hello, dear.
8: Good evening.
9: Mm-hmm. Good evening.
8: How is Sakani?
9: Sakamanje, welcome.
8: Yeah. See, this first half, Spain go spare Saudi. Oh. Second half, they go put the remaining Arabia.
9: Oh. No, this more something, I tell you. An action. Go resume shortly.
10: Football Republic.
9: The players done their ginger. Saudi Arabia take the throw from that man, Montev Alhabi. Spain recall a bit of Kubasi back to Simon to Kubasi again. Give out to Poro. Poro just play a small. Give us Oyarzabal. Oyarzabal to Lamine Yamal. But they don't lose guard that one. But even the Saudis have worked on a bit of ball. Don't lose them again. Back to Kubasi. And Simon send them out. Oh, they'll be smarting. The way well Oyarzabal take control that one. And now to Poro. Kubasi. In terms of possession, 57% to Spain. In contest, 10%. And Saudi Arabia, only 33%. Then they give that 33%. You don't see the whole bosses. My brother give that 2%. What is?
1: Is he your holding?
9: Nah.
1: At least it's small major. Uh-huh. Major is our whole boss.
9: And Spain, that's one on Bena. Bena now send them in. Oh, cleared away by number 3 shirt.
1: Ali Jamani. You don't try well.
9: Almo, poor clearance again from Saudi Arabia. Spain repossess the ball. Almo, still the whole ball.
1: Pedri.
9: And they wonder, isn't it? Now this is Saudi Arabia, now he plays Switzerland.
1: No, now Uruguay then play.
9: Oh, sorry, Uruguay.
1: Yes, now.
9: You sure?
1: Smart thing, they don't even win. Now, you know, you say Uruguay,
9: like, you call it. Like, it be like they change players.
1: No, but you know, so they said no two game is the same.
9: First yellow card by referee Rafael Klaus. Go to number 10 man for Saudi Arabia.
1: And their captain. Salam al-Dasawari.
9: So Salam al-Dasari. So isn't it all talk of me, Salam al-Dasari? So I can correct myself.
1: My sister, don't worry, it's not your country.
9: Oh.
1: After all, they cannot call our own name correct.
9: Thank you. I feel
1: we
9: better.
1: We move.
9: Oh. Lamar to the man that they call Rodri. Laporte to Kubasi. All Spanish players, they involve from all the passes. Everybody like the touch ball. Saudi Arabia, I don't know whether not only their defender, this number 10. Nine don't touch ball. But then Salem don't collect yellow card. First one for this game. They say pick on someone your size. This Saudi Arabia no be space size though. At least for these few minutes where they don't play. That was cut there by Ferraz Abrikan, but then this guy that one entered the leg of Unai Simon. Shapali Passam. Spain on the move again. Lamine Yamal to Olmo. Danny Olmo manage holding side. Given to Rodri. Then any collector for Rodri hand, but just so fast. Cucurella.
1: The meter waiting remain like this now to bring bed from Unai Simon. Man, just they sleep.
9: And they tell you.
1: Because Saudi know they reach the goalpost of Spain like this.
9: He's
1: give
9: doing
1: the
9: soft
1: goalkeeper.
9: Work.
1: Just give
9: soft
1: him bed. Let him sleep. Let him sleep and prepare for other games.
9: And they tell you. Plenty movement by the man in red.
1: Yes, and just they circulate the ball like say now water where they run through pipe.
9: Now to wound you, now Saudi want to wound you, now sliding tackle.
1: If you can't get the ball, get
9: Thank
1: the
9: you.
1: Leg.
9: Oh.
1: At least you get something.
9: At least they still get 1 point and an opportunity to level up.
1: It ain't easy to get 1 point.
9: You know, easier to ask Turkey and Tunisia and Haiti. It's not easy.
1: Oh,
9: they labored. They don't see nothing. Oh.
1: And so all the labor where Sweden's labor.
9: Oh.
1: Netherlands just stand
9: after
1: in vain.
9: You know, so that's in the pain. After dishing out 5-1, you got your 5. Love is watching. Oh. Spain still on the move. Dani Olmo in between two Saudi players. He managed to pass that one to Lamine Yamal. Yamal back to Olmo. Turn like Babashia. Given to Pedri. Pedri lobbed the ball back to Lamine Yamal. Yamal is still one dribble. He managed to dribble away. Try.
1: Not the very weekend. He want to break his waist. He's not fair.
9: Oh, without respect.
1: My brother, you don't have respect. That man is your elder brother.
9: Oh. Mm. But then Saudi Arabia on the move now. Montev Alhabi send that one to Salem. Salem no fit run, Richard. First time when Saudi go make move, at least enter the 80-yard box of Spain. But at the end of the day,
1: nothing. Now you cool nice man just wake up from sleep, say okay, oh now don't they come, but they never give them ball to even touch.
9: No spare for nobody with goalkeeper. Just leave your post. That's what's happening.
1: If I take him to the bench, my brother go and sit down there.
9: And they tell you
1: they don't need you in this game. See, oh god, xg 0.00.
9: oh,
1: for Saudi Arabia, Spain they get 1.76. that is you must say goal return where they move to show you say nothing it. Like attacking coming from this Saudi Arabia,
9: no attack at
1: all. I am not 0.00. jeez, that is negative.
9: In fact, that to put more zero because hey. That's 0.00. It's not,
1: if
9: it's
1: I was from
9: small.
1: Saudi Arabia by now would have entered plane and start
9: attack
1: back.
9: No day. Midfield collapse. At least defense, hooray.
1: At least defense tries more. If not, that goal supposed to go past three. At least, are there any other person who could present Lajami?
9: And referee say play on, even though no, they don't.
1: Ooh,
9: oh, boy.
1: Not a bad try. If you don't score from front, try and for back.
9: If very good idea by number 4 shirt for Saudi Arabia.
1: Yeah.
9: Talking about Abdullela Alamri. You be like, say, don't cite Simon. Say,
1: yeah,
9: oh, boy, that bros don't come out.
1: Yeah, and you don't come out somehow.
9: But it's still
1: not
9: no
1: a bad, yeah, but not a bad idea from the man. Because before they go, if he try, build, play, reach that
9: place. Hey! Oh! It's like
1: the roof of the net.
9: It's like Saudi is playing against Saudi because their goalkeeper pass ball give Mikel Oyarzabal. And that one flip him, but then he hit the woodwork there. Joy!
1: Smarting!
9: Oh no, no!
1: His woodwork come bounce on top of the net, the roof.
9: Joy!
1: Mikel Oyarzabal for those fellow players who don't get hat trick.
9: Hat trick!
1: My brother Kama, calm down, more goals will come. And say when you meet with big pass, beat and well. Now waiting Spain, they do Saudi Arabia. No, no, no!
9: That's what they hear from Lamine Yamal. But then good goalkeeping from Mohamed Alois. If not, wahala for days. Spain still on the rampage. Yamal again is still flipping. But this time around, you go way off target. They don't play 37 minutes. Spain, Tiri. Saudi Arabia, they find out like Owobo Kiri. Zero. But I want a better save. Very good save from the Saudi goalkeeper. And the Spanish supporters. Be like Saudi go get opportunity here, but then Simon denied them.
1: Yes, and they go through the long balls this time now.
9: But that's gonna be off. Them. Off, very
1: yes.
9: Clear off, but beautiful pass there. They try connect to Ferraz Abrikan, but nothing come out from that one. But then it's enough to say that starts Lamine Yamal for that first game against Cabo Verde. You feel say them forget something from that game?
1: We never can tell. Although saying come for second half, but then I feel saying a good thing from the team not to rush them too quickly, because Lamine are one of the important players. If they're going to need to win this World Cup, you go need to their feet, and I feel saying why the coach take that. If not, be saying no even score. Lamine Yamal
9: opportunity
1: for, no
9: for Spain. See the push go front. But then decide to send them back. Better work from Almo in between Saudi defenders. But now Spain they take him easy. Carry the ball, come back from Yamal to Pedri to Rodrigo. And Rodri send that one back to Mark Cucurella. Cucurella to Bena now. And Alex Bela send them back to Cucurella. Rodri Watica. Pedri, Poro. And Poro just small one there. But too much for Yazabal and of course for Almo. In terms of possession. Now only Spain get them. I don't know where they sit at Italy, where they give Saudi. Another poor clearance there from Saudi Arabia. And Spain recover sharply from Kubasi to Nwaticha Rodrigo. Pedri, turn like Babashia. Oh! The way we're carrying Nassal Aldasari, turn him. The more way Saudi they clear, the more way Spain they recover the ball. Spain still in control. You fit call us 0201-2770951, 0201-4657180. Musab Adjuwaya there, but then Spain still flip that one in to try and locate Daniel Mo. But too much for the man from Barcelona. And they look at that beautiful effort when being go in between two Saudi defense. Dani Olmo, the show Agbakara for this game against Saudi Arabia. Hello, who they?
11: Jovita.
9: Sir?
11: You know, this the match on the go to Spain, we like 7-0. Not now, look up. Not them food yet.
9: Now, so?
11: People of look up. Still having your
9: now, them food yet, yes.
11: Over this. Now we get the team now.
1: Tell us your name,
11: My name is Patrick.
9: Okay, Patrick. Thank you so much. Thank you. Call us up and of course make your predictions. 41 minutes. 4 more minutes to half time. And Saudi they shop up, but then Saudi one mount attack now. Set that one in. Opportunity. Oh, that clearance there from Kubasi. But the first time where Saudi go really make good efforts for the Dumont of Spain. Hello.
12: Hello.
9: Hello.
12: My name is Peter Edgenda from AGCC.
9: Welcome, sir.
12: I greet you.
9: I salute you, sir.
1: Welcome.
12: Kama. I never see your cocoa ball.
1: No, cocoa ball don't happen. Now, plenty.
9: Don't happen. Plenty.
1: Now you expect it.
12: Why is Spain used in the doing one? What did they happen?
1: No, this is Ikegu. This is Abacha. They use them do Abacha here like this.
12: Now what? Saudi Arabia them go home. And congratulations to Tunisia. Goodbye.
9: You say congratulations.
1: Because
9: we have
1: goodbye. Nothing. Now wow.
12: I'm going to say South Africa. They don't go.
9: No, they sit there.
12: Now,
1: they never go.
12: They don't get 1 point.
1: Yes,
12: no,
1: the last game. You did World Cup?
9: No, we go play our own World Cup after others finish.
13: After all, Jovita, we won Unity Cup. My brother, go and collect Unity Cup.
9: At least we won Cup.
12: Oh, well done for a good
9: job. Oh, well done, sir.
12: I don't know you're from Mama, this person success again. What did that happen?
9: Mama success, they call now.
12: What are Mama go say?
9: Only go say they call.
12: Then travel.
9: Then they.
12: Okay, well, thank you very much. My name is Peter Ejemba.
9: Thank you, sir. Thank you.
12: Kama.
9: No, Miss Martin. Action still continued there. Spain nearly making fourth, but for the timely intervention of the defense of Saudi Arabia. And Saudi now, they try to see whether they can go fit to reduce this score line before halftime. Carry and go back, number six shirt. Nasser Al-Dansari given to better work here from Bena. The take stop, that effort will for come from Saudi. Gradually now Saudi on the touch ball. Chapali Salem in between two players, but then no problem for Kubasi. Chapali send them out, and Saudi don't win their first corner.
13: At least at all that winch.
9: Aka here,
13: my brother, hold that one.
9: Oh, no, this Martin.
13: They say he will go.
9: It takes them 44 minutes to see one. 44 minutes.
13: At least they see. My brother, you have tried.
9: At least they call World Cup. They still better pass people who don't even qualify.
13: Then hold Uruguay.
9: Then get chance to play for full stadium.
13: Mm-hmm. World Cup tickets cost. Most years everywhere are full. We know they like for this world.
9: Mustapha Al-Jawai and I'm the man we go take him. Chapali, short corner. And now Spain. One mountain attack, but then Lamine Yamal lose guard. Only for Abdullela Alamri to collect and send them back to the goalkeeper. You still expect your call. 02-01-277-0951. 02-01-4657-180. Waiting be your predictions for this game. Three goals already don't enter for Spain. Saudi Arabia yet to score as far as they're concerned. Hello, who did ya?
14: Jovita.
9: Hmm?
14: Good evening.
9: Good evening.
14: Achalugo.
9: Eh?
14: Good evening. This good is Uche from AIT Road, Alabado.
9: How you doing? Welcome, Uche.
14: In Korea, Japan, 2002, Japan defeated the same Saudi Arabia 8-0. I pray that it will not repeat again. Spain.
9: We told the money where they don't invest for their league. If it happened again, maybe they'll suck
14: everything. Exactly. Nice job, my people. Nice
9: thank
14: job.
9: You.
14: I'm watching, I'm listening to you people also.
9: All right. Thank you so much, Uche.
14: From AIT Road, Alabama.
9: Thank you so much for the first time in a long time.
13: Uche no cook rice today. I suppose give Uche chairman of that road because he don't make him popular.
9: I didn't tell you.
13: Uche call from AIT Alabado.
9: Alabado. And of course, you know, cook rice today.
13: Yesterday, we eat abado corn.
9: Wonderful. Abado. As we broke for that customer, I didn't see my letter. We said, no, let us branch.
13: So we eat corn, we eat abado.
9: They said, I'm out again. Abado. Abado. All right, Novi Sporting back to the Mara. Spain still on the move from Poro to Yamal. And of course, Pedri to Kubasi. Given to Rodri Mwaticha. Rodri to Almiri Laporte. Now Spain on the push, go front. What's he going to do? Back to Rodri. One touch. Send them across to Poro. Yamal. Back to Kubasi. Rodrigo. Turn like Babashia. Pedri. They no grip Pedri, send them back to Kubasi, back to Rodri. Chapani, no time to waste time. Benna to Pedri. He give out to Cucurella. Cucurella send them in, but then blocking there from number 12 shirt for Saudi Arabia, Saud Abdul Hamid. Another corner for Spain. 5 minutes Jara time. They don't play the regular 45 minutes.
13: If not be that hydration break, this 5 minutes is too much.
9: I don't tell you.
13: What do you, you want to be Saudi minutes. Arabia?
9: And Saudi Arabia now on the move.
13: Yes,
9: counter. What did I go feed do? Oh, this bros does well. Oh, you managed to give him the
13: what's
9: ball.
13: The advantage? Oh, referee, they do my guy. They are cocoa ball.
9: And Moteb. Alabi. No feed do much there. Nearly mounter. A counter attack talking about Saudi Arabia. But if you not get her, you not get her.
13: At all.
9: My you know Sabi, you know Sabi.
13: They get through you.
9: Up on all the money where they pump for their league. Majority of their players come from their league.
13: But well, how many countries go fist on this Spanish side? It
9: opportunity!
13: Easy.
9: And of course, Rodrigo managed commander to one before it caused problem for the Germans of Spain. City shirt there, Lajami. And of course, he sent that to one across. To Nasser Al-Dansari. Abdel Alamri sent that one, go back. He said, look, too many red shirts. The tower there from goalkeeper Alois, but then the referee don't stop play.
13: Meanwhile, Jovita, before we forget, Happy Father's Day.
9: Oh. Daddy's the play. Happy Father's Day.
13: To
9: yes,
13: all of the fathers. Every father, I look at you, a father. You are listening to us. Even
9: yes,
13: the future fathers.
9: They said they know they celebrate fathers enough.
13: Ew.
9: But today we celebrate you right here. Happy

0: 11
1: at 9.
0: Who they play cook up all there now?
1: Who they do it in?
0: Or cook up, but who they play on there?
2: Now, Spain and Saudi Arabia, they play.
0: Saudi will call it shark on today. No call it shark.
2: Oh, that'd be smart.
0: That'd be smart thing. Now, well done.
1: Thank you. Thank you so much.
0: Now, well done.
1: Oh, where to be under yourself? Well done. No? Hello, who there we line?
3: Hello, Sassy Mama.
1: How far?
3: Ezra Kalugo.
2: Mama, how you there?
3: I asked Sophie yesterday. This is the for a white son.
2: He does. Oh, my. I come here yesterday, but I came with him on the latter.
3: Yes. I heard your voice.
2: Yes, thank you.
3: So, how has that day been?
2: Fine, though. We thank the Lord, though. Thank the Lord.
3: Thank God, though.
2: How you there now?
3: I do like I know they.
2: My sister, please
3: people don't go work on. We just did that.
2: My sister, adopt one country.
1: Now you
2: don't have
1: now you not go work up. We
2: country.
1: Go work up.
2: Me have collect my own country.
1: Now you not go work up. Say you not go work up. Say we are the we. We they want not be the work up with this, so isn't it?
3: You see this pen and Saudi Arabia, man. You see, so when they do Father's Day for Saudi Arabia, and they come take side, they tell them, say, this is their World Cup dream, man. Hey, Tito.
1: Chai.
3: Hey, Tito.
1: Hey, Tito. Hey, Tito. Hey, Shaku, Pori, Gyo, Wambe. Thank you.
3: You guys have a nice day.
1: Thank you so much. Bye. Hey, Tito, hey, Tito. Oh, you know, Tito. You don't finish. Hey, Tito. Better the right than that now. After that, you say, make I teach you. All right, Mekwi Waka enter back. And of course, for the second 45 minutes of the game between Spain and, of course, Saudi Arabia. We go continue to the pick una calls and, of course, take una messages. Yes, so don't be smarting. And for Spain, they won't do substitution. We don't see Jeremy Pino and, of course, Ferran Torres by the sideline. And, of course, we'll let you know how the substitution take goes. So Mekwi Waka go back for the second 45 minutes.

And the change is now. Lamine Yamal and Oyarzabal don't come out for Jeremy Pino. The man where they play for Crystal Palace and Ferran Torres. Saudi Arabia don't make their change. Musab Al-Juwaya and Abdullah Al-Kabari don't come out. And we don't get Abdullahi Al-Hamdan and Mohamed Kanu.

And Saudi Arabia don't kickstart this second 45 minutes. You see whether they go fit come back from this silicone door where they don't shop for the first 45 minutes. And now Saudi, they play from left to right. While Spain, they play from right to left. Spain no one waste time at all. Start this one on a high. Throwing sharply taking. Almost to Kubasi. Laporte. Back to Kubasi.

0: to Poro. Poro wants to lie down. But no work out the way we're planning. Saudi Arabia now on the move. But that one are off.
1: For the second half, Saudi will try to do damage control. To make sure so they no chop the three where they collect for the first half. At least just try to calm things around. And for the Spanish side, not to still see how they will score more goals. To make sure so they top their group. You know, so when you top group, most likely you will get an easier opponent. Although sometimes if you go meet one way strong pass. But then you go to chop your group top and first and make you see who you go face.
0: You'll be small team. Long one, dear Chapali to Pedri. Cucurella back to Pedri. Rodrigo to Almo. That one to Poro. Bena. Pedri. They don't pass the leg of Bena, but referee say play on advantage Spain. Jeremy Pino opportunity. But then number 12 shared Saoud Abdul Hamid. Don't send that one out. Bros just they do give away for corner. This one go be Spain fifth corner.
1: And Spain, where they're very good for set pieces. Good one from them. Now you put Rodri, where they're always talking.
0: Matichai.
1: But not Liam Rosenia. He's not a professor. He's just Matichai.
0: You got it.
1: Our professor is Liam Rosenia. Nobody comes close.
0: Wow.
1: After I'm not lose Van Gaal, both of them, hey, they will win.
0: Communicate, you go see enter. Even if you communicate. And number 20 Tillyman.
1: See long hair.
0: Talking about Muhammad Kanu. The player for Al Hilal, the complaint said Negodu. They don't score now 4. 2+2. If they do that like this, say 2+2 is 4. How long will we continue like this?
1: And yes, we talk on our own goal where he go be. Because he hits the man where he be. Tambakit.
0: Not the only Tambakit.
1: Tambakit.
0: Al-Tambakti. Al-Tambakti.
1: Hell, Chukuna.
0: If I just call you first name, where they is it? Hassan.
1: Hassan.
0: Mm-hmm.
1: Now the ball hits him, but then it is cooked by Cucurella. He cooked it in. Real Madrid. Don't worry, next season we are going for the quarter.
0: Very trickish club. Real Madrid. They say so nobody from that team is in the Spanish national. They say no, we must find a way.
1: Yes.
0: And sneak in somebody.
1: It cannot happen.
0: They say we want to buy Cucurella.
1: Yes, before Spain go play, we want to buy Cucurella. Before they play, so that you will not say he did not start from the first game.
0: And of course, the rest is history.
1: Yes.
0: Now a Madrid player. No more. And sorry. Let me not go there. Make her just concentrate on the match. 51 minutes.
1: Meanwhile, sexy, we get a lot of messages.
0: Make we take them.
1: Yes, so messages don't drop wella. Make we not leave anyone behind. Because at all, me and Sexy Joe, we don't leave anybody
2: at
1: behind.
2: At all.
1: We will never do that. We don't see this one. This one, they comes and say, good evening, Sexy Joe and Ezina Chalugo, one of sports. In every of your football analysis today, avoid Chelsea before Mommy Abraham come for you.
2: She don't already come.
1: I came from AJC.
2: She came, she saw, she spoke.
1: She came very early. Not be today. She don't already mark attendance. That one, na, very, very good student.
2: Very, very.
1: McDonald from Warri says, Sexy Jojo, you and this Oyazaba name, eh? Not be small. Jovita Le and Ezine, good evening. The way you and Ezine, they rejoice for Spain, go. Are you two Spaniards? We are Spaniards. We are Spaniards. No.
2: Yes, now one of our country. Is it not our country?
1: Yes, I have Cucurella there. Ooh. In fact, you and Ezine are confusing Saudi Arabia. Undu from Ojodu. Thank you, Undu. She wants to say my over 2.5 for don't enter. My sister see every day, so 250,000.
2: Oh.
1: Hey!
2: Oh!
1: Wahoo!
2: Saudi, you do this one.
1: Saudi! Oh! You can't open that place for them to score.
2: Oh, my brother!
1: My brother!
2: There's one, Mama.
1: 450K.
2: Chai!
1: I'm going to the wire.
2: And Spain still on the move. Oh, that's safe! Opportunity for Spain! Better work here from Poro. The rebound, now the man that they call Jeremy Pino. Nine nearly score. But then not the goalkeeper of Saudi Arabia. And they talk about Mohammed Alawis. He said, not today, Ogini. Una won't sack me for work. Father, enter, you will see what's called.
1: My brother, if they sack you, take them to you take them to court.
2: And they tell you.
1: The country where you play, do easy. Take them to court, my brother.
2: It's not easy.
1: Oh, you will win something, my brother. Congratulations.
2: Nobody should make him make on. Nobody should blame him.
1: Don't put
2: him.
1: Any blame on him, my brother.
2: At all. But we take more messages, isn't it?
1: Yeah, so another one. They said this is the revenge of the ninja. Spain are playing with anger issues. Chief Mwadipa, Tazunge Bernard from Lekki Phase 1, thank you for your message. You guys are doing a good job. You guys are doing a beautiful job, Ezine and Achalugo. Now, Ezine and Sexy Joe, Ezine
2: is the same. No, I will take your name. What? Since I took the name of Oyazaba, let me take Ezine's name. Yes, Jovita Oyazaba, Ezine, no problem.
1: It's a keep us updated. My good Sunday from Itire. Yes, we will keep you updated. We will never ever leave you behind. Sexy Joe and Ezine, Spain is winning this game by 6-0 or 7-0. Okay, from Lekki, you can see talk, say Saudi Arabia will not score a goal till the match we end. The same Chidi, okay, thank you very much. Mommy son of a better glass house, she don't call. She said, good evening, one Jovita, one name, and Achalugo Madrid. I pray make Saudi no collect rich eight. Oh, she can see talk, say, make Ghana no, they come back. Okay, make Ghana no, they come back. Don't worry, they will come back, Joe. They're gonna come back. As in the Spain 6, speaks 1, I didn't go win. Your name now, Happy from Abidjo. Thank you very much, Happy, for your message. This one say hi, you too. Hi, yo. Good evening, Sexy Joe and Ezine. Please, how many of these Saudi players play in Europe? Now, one of them, where they play for Lens, Jovita B.
2: Yes, number 2 shirt, Saud yes, Abdul Hamid.
1: Last season, he played
2: the
1: for
2: rest,
1: AS
2: they
1: Roma
2: play for Saudi.
1: All other ones now for Saudi League, then they play. Is this the kind of players Ronaldo face every? My brother is not like that. World Cup is different. Everybody's gonna play their own, but then normal, you know, go compare them with that of Europe. You can't say
2: another opportunity for Spain, but well guided, well defended by Saudi Arabia. Pedri, one take shot. Decide to leave out for Rodrigo. Rodrigo give out to Jeremy Pino. We send them right in. Opportunity. Oh, Cucurella nearly shook leg put. Shook head put rather. But then Benna still hope. Cucurella collects them back. Give out to Danny Almo. Saudi in trouble. Either come from left, right and center. Spain making use of all their spaces. Connecting passes. Trying to infiltrate the defense line of Saudi Arabia.
1: Oh, my sister.
2: Penetrative passes.
1: Oh, my legend. Daniel Avokachi. Very sexy penetrative pass. Meanwhile, my brother, not be so that they use Stockholm about it and they win Saudi. After all, Sweden chopped their own yesterday 5-1. Anybody, one light alike, can be beaten. Not be about your country. When you meet who big pass you, they will beat you black and blue.
2: That's where you
1: be. Okay, this one now for the angels to stand down, but Nana, they drop for this side. Good evening, Sexy Joe and Ezine Victoria, my Akuko Ball. Spain will win Saudi Arabia 6-0, 6-1. Have a wonderful day, Chief Kusi Wanayeze from Satellite Town. Thank you very much, Chief, for your message. Saudi Arabia will need to beg for a long time hydration break. I came from Asia City, yeah, a weekend man. What do you mean by long time hydration? They must see Adam now.
2: Oh
1: God, Jovita, make I continue. Okay. Uche don't come. He said, damn Jovita, I cooked rice, so but I am outside watching the match and listening to you and Achalugo. My rice is sweeter than Arsenal rice, so because my rice has tasted the UEFA Champions League 2 times. Uche from AIT Road Alabado, Uche.
2: Go eat your rice now.
1: You say rice don't test Champions League 2 times.
2: Let King go shopper. Why you got to call me now?
1: Oh, your rice have not test Champions League, Jovita.
2: No, my rice is still in this
1: in the
2: runners up of UEFA's runners up category.
1: Good afternoon. Okay, now evening. Good evening, Sexy Jovita and Ezzy Mommy. Happy Sunday. You go end Spain 5, Saudi Arabia 0. NG from Sulere. Thank you, NG, for your message. Again, the man will win 450k. You don't stake again. You don't stake 620k. My brother, take it easy now for over 4.5. Go get 720k. My brother, you see now, you don't get there greedy, Jovita.
2: This is.
1: You don't get put. My brother, okay. Even 4.5, okay, they find one more goal. Hell! Spain, Saudi, open the net now. My brother, let us go and pray for Jesus. Man, get mind though. If we used to have. Anyway, they say. The gambler know what to lose and want to get, you understand? Now you go with Gianni Infantino is there. No, time still there, 58 minutes, so let us be praying for him, my brother. Although we're not going to chop the money with you, but hopefully you win it.
2: Manage the one you get.
1: No, it is stake. I'm not taking money. You are stake the thing.
2: My brother,
1: the man is a brave man. The guy don't win 450k already. He can't go stake. I'm saying they go score extra. Gold. He remain 4.5. So now one goal remain. My brother, go and start praying because Saudi Arabia now is not becoming very tactical.
2: That is Saudi, they try block everywhere. 5-man defense.
1: They don't block everywhere. My brother, go and pray. Good day, Madam Ezine. Victor from Lekki. Remain one goal to chop. Look at another person. Remain one goal to chop 2.3 million. You carry him over 4.5. We not get mind for these Republicans.
2: They chop. Please. Look
1: at another person. Up one more goal. Let's see Okwerioko everywhere.
2: Meanwhile, referee don't blow. Mohamed Kanu, don't give Rodri Chico for face.
1: That is small.
2: I don't know if they call Chico for English.
1: He give him elbow. Yes.
2: Don't collect the second yellow card. As far as they consign. After Salem collect for the first half, Mohamed Kanu don't collect.
1: Small thing, come on one and Nakano states.
2: Nakano. And Saudi be like they don't provoke. Number 26 and number 18 want to enter.
1: Hey, they want to block my brother's one girl.
2: No, be smart. Don't and worry. Of course,
1: Williams.
2: Nico Williams. Also want enter. Number 9, Ferraz Albrican. Don't come out for number 18 shirt. Ala Alhaji. And of course, number 26 shirt. Mohamed Abu Ashamat don't also enter.
1: They also prepare to bring in Mikel Merino. substitutions. Don't they want to take on our man Webby?
2: And Daniel Moore.
1: Yes, he go come out.
2: Go make him way out.
1: Benner.
2: And of course, Alex Benner.
1: When you say Omo go there replaced by Mikel Merino, and Alex Benner go come out for Neco Williams. The man with Sabi play with Lamine Yamal. Both of them, they do like best of friends.
2: And in brother, what will be the other Williams' name?
1: Yes, that you,
2: decide to play for Ghana.
1: Because he is not good enough. Spending out there, they went for the star. That's all they used to collect our, Saka. Hey, where are our Bukayo?
2: Where is he?
1: And they leave, these people for us. At least they leave Iwobi. They leave Adebola Lukman.
2: Olaina.
1: Yes.
2: And of course, Spain on the move again. But then one Saudi player dead down. Talking about, be like Ferran Torres, Wunjoram, when he make that run inside the 18-yard box of Saudi Arabia. Yes, number 3 shirt, Ali Lajami. A Wunjoram there, where he they try defend like the Voltron way be. But even as he defend, they don't give us your free kick. For Spain, total
1: attempt at goal
2: 20.
1: Inaki Williams.
2: Yes. That one decides in a Ghana he won't play for.
1: My brother, if he was good enough, Spain would have carried him.
2: Sometimes not luck.
1: Those people then get Ajovita.
2: Inaki with him first touch.
1: Nico.
2: Inaki, where you mention now, don't make her enter my mind. Sorry. Nico with his first touch. And then continue it.
1: My brothers, this Saudi Arabia, don't they arrange themselves? Oh, are you sure that one goal will enter?
2: No, make them fear.
1: Any of the meter says in the world don't play now. Did we see this before?
2: Me win 450. What am I staking again?
1: You know, that is the gambler spirit.
2: No. That's why they say ordinary bara. It's in the blood. It's in the blood. But sometimes I wish him all the best. If he enter, I lock.
1: Yes, my brother, don't worry, he's gonna enter.
2: But then, get down on bended knees and start praying.
1: Stop praying. This one goal. They will pray.
2: Because it be like the man, Yorios Dinos, been telling guys, say, look, seal up the back.
1: Everywhere.
2: No more goals. Simon with the goal kick. And luckily for Saudi Arabia, their goalkeeper quickly come out before any other red shirt go reach there. Kukuela, give her to Mikel Merino. Merino Liam for the man in the coffin and Torres.
1: Ferran, what is that?
2: Boy. Very good effort from Ferran Torres and Mikel Merino. The zero dweller.
1: Ferran Torres is not very good. It's Mikel Merino that is very good.
2: Oh.
1: What did he play there? 1-on-1 we goalkeeper. My brother play and come out. Tip the ball now. Take him up. Tip it up.
2: Carry and come this side.
1: What are you doing?
2: After nobody there post again.
1: That boy, he doesn't want that guy to win that money.
2: Child.
1: That guy go down, jump up now. Say, Jesus, what is happening here?
2: They see, that guy win the money. Hey. He must go here today. Hand go there.
1: If not say Ferran Torres does do it now. They go say, my boy smile.
2: Yes, sir.
1: Lamine Yamal, where are you going to?
2: You go, if I say go peace. You just take off. Oh boy. And Saudi Arabia, they try to make an attempt. But unfortunately, from number 26 shirt, Mohamed Abu Ashamat, that's one too much. And no white shirt, Daniel the Domot of Spain. Yamal don't sit down. Monetary proceedings from the bench. Then they save up for the next match. This one more or less. Now walk in the park for Spain. So no need to risk their top players. Talking about Mikel Oyarzabal and of course Lamine Yamal. Simmons. Shapali give that one to Kubasi. Kubasi to Marino. Give out to Cucurella. Pedri to Nico Williams. Nico still push go front. Plenty white shirts there. He decides to pass the ball, give Rodri. Oh, Rodri turned like Babashia.

0: Edaku. I just said this Yoruba class and they learn like this. They don't they carry me go here. I don't know.
1: No, no worry. We are in this together.
2: Jovita, huh? The teacher is in a bad team. Isn't it? They go stupid for Lagos. You never reach 2 years for Lagos.
1: I'm the right person to teach you this Yoruba, isn't it?
0: No problem.
1: You know how many? I don't teach thousands of people. What do you? I spend very soon. I'm gonna begin speak, teach Spanish. I'm learning
0: you.
1: That one.
0: I
1: now.
0: Believe you.
2: Now, Zobia. Learn as you learn Yoruba, Igbo. Mm-hmm. Try and learn outside. Join.
1: I don't learn that one.
0: No, so don't say that one already. Uh-uh. Assalamu alaikum. Malaikum salam.
1: Salam nini.
2: Bandit down the near southwest too.
1: But we go back to the yard where they are ground.
0: Yes.
1: Mikel Merino there. Oyarzabal monitoring proceedings. He said, look, I sit on the floor. I don't want to sit on top chair. I want to see everything. And Infantino just the smile for him mind. He said, this World Cup, not to what if he do.
0: It is sweet. Before he started in the drag him now, before he don't know the sweet.
1: He don't
0: the sweet. People say they don't get money to buy tickets. Jovita, they don't reach there. Go buy them extra. See, you don't allow people to lie for you, say they didn't have money. They have money.
1: They have money, yo. And of course, referee say play on advantage. Saudi Arabia, even though say number 12 shirt, Saud Al-Hamid, been quacked the leg of Nico Williams. Al-Hamid again. Saudi, they coordinate their passes. Kanu, given to Ashamat. That one from Lajami. They try connect to Salem. But Poro no grid and drink water drop come for there. And that one gonna be throwing to Saudi Arabia. They don't play 78 minutes. And still 4-0 in favor of Spain. Saudi Arabia in between two players. They try wriggling way through. But Spain don't repossess possession. Cucurella, long one. But no problem. Olajami. We're giving straight to number 4 shirt. Abdulela Alamri. Back to Olajami. Long one to try connect to Saud Abdulhamid. But instead that one go out for a try. He spent no waste time at all. Be like I said, ginger there to go score more goals.
0: But somehow, the Spanish side on they relax more. They know so they don't already wrap up the win.
1: Another quacking of the leg of Nico Williams.
0: Quick, Cucurella, don't take him.
1: Fabian Ruiz with that cross. But referee said play on this referee from Brazil. No one, no opportunity now for Saudi Arabia. But the bros decide to turn like Baba Shia, come back, give out to Kano, talking about Salem. But Inaki Williams intercept that one sharply, no waste time. And that's one from Pino. Ferran Torres, but intercepted there. But the man, where they call Alhamdan. Saudi now don't regain control. They try and make sure say the score line no pass this one. If they spell Saudi, there is problem. Now Saudi they don't spell for now. Saudi Arabia, they coordinate their passes very well. Salem, don't come back to, oh, wonderful. Manage holding, oh dear. Still the hobo. Release and give.

0: Saud Al-Hamid. Back to Al-Hamid again. Ashamat. But Cucurella not let him at all. And that one, Gobi throwing to Spain. 81 minutes. Ezinne, are you expecting more goals?
1: No, I need one goal for that, my brother.
0: And Saudi Arabia gets a penalty.
1: That shot. Finally, a shot on target.
2: From number 19 shirt, Abdullah Al-Hamadan.
1: The man come from substitute.
2: Oh,
1: my brother, you try.
2: He nearly shanked the defense.
1: Martin.
2: Spain. First real shot on target from Saudi Arabia.
1: Oh, finally.
0: +0 2 0 1 2 7 7 0 9 5 1 0 2 0 1 4 6 5 7 1 8 0. Now the number to call. Nico Williams with the
2: goal! Another own goal for Hapo now. Number five, the same man when he scored the own goal the other time, nearly scored another own goal.
0: But it be like Ferran Torres there down.
1: Oh, that man will get that ticket down. Much out to go. My brother is.
0: Jeremy Pino. Oh boy. Andy Bros. Went score on goal the other time. Nearly score another own goal. Talking about number 5 shirt, Hassan Altambakti. Ashama done they down. They holding leg. Be like he don't wound you. Cucurella. The man will wound your arm. That challenge is a yellow card, but then who am I? Diego. Referee said play on, no card given. It's your free kick 9. Saudi Arabia being take. Trying to make sure so they don't concede more goals. Al-Haji. Down to Abdulhamid. Salem. That's what from Al-Haji. Another wunjo. This time around on Captain Salem.

Nico Williams. Down to Laporte. Laporte again. Spende try to make sure Se Saudi no colobi the ball. But then lose guard for that one. Poro send that one right to the legs of the Saudis.

Nasser Al-Dasari. They carry ball, they go. Give out to Salem. Back to Al-Dasari. Salem send a long one. Better chest down here from Abdul Hamid. Nearly send that one in, but then better clearance by Spain's number 14 shirt, Laporte. Saudi Arabia, Ricola Vicano. To number 4 shirt, Abdulela Alamri. Give out to Monteb Alhabi. Back to Kanu.

0: Long one to Ashamati. Ashamati send that one in, but then the last person to touch him, now Spain throwing Saudi Arabia. 55 minutes on top clock. They don't hurt themselves. And referee both Al-Haji and Kanu jammed themselves. And now the medics, for the first time for this game, will come right in and of course check on the Saudi player. Now this one they call Ishaki. Al-Haji and Kanu jump together. It's Al-Haji Kanu.
1: Oh, wisdom. He's the one that finished.
0: Oh, this button. Still they receive treatment, and of course the Spanish supporters and the Saudis, despite said and they lead them by 4-0. They still they raise their flag in support of their team. That's how it's supposed to be. After a World Cup, 48 teams.
1: Yes, no.
0: Not be everybody go
1: yes,
0: winner.
1: No.
0: Enjoy the World Cup. Support your team if you get team for inside the World Cup. Just enjoy. Make we take this one. Hello? Hello? We don't pick your call, though. You don't forget, say we don't pick your call. Keep it coming.
1: We get messages anyway.
0: But we take messages, isn't it?
1: Yeah, so messages don't work again. This one, they come. Okay, we get this one. Jovita, I beg, no, they call us for WhatsApp. I beg, if you're in Niger now, no vex, I beg. Jovita and Ezine

That will light my candle means that God will give you visibility. Jesus said, neither do men light a candle and put it under a bushel. God has lit your candle. We set you on the lampstand of destiny. Saul might be hiding, oh, as long as the prophet Samuel is there, he'll be set on the throne of glory. David might be in the backside of the desert, oh, but by the time Samuel comes to his house and anoints him, nobody can keep him hidden again. They might have blocked your chances, oh. They might be keeping you obscurity, oh. They might be keeping you in the back bench so that nobody will know you are the one delivering the goods. But tonight, my God is lighting your candle. The Lord your God is enlightening your darkness. Help these 8 people. I see candles lit up, lit up, lit up, lit up, lit up. Help them, 8 of them, bring them. Candles are lighting up. Candles are lighting up. God is lighting your candle. Ratoseke biadaya. Peletekesiatela. Pray, pray, pray in the Holy Ghost. We are in rivers of power. Bring them quickly, quickly. Candles are lighting up. I am seeing people that have to do with music ministry. God is lighting your candle. God is giving you visibility. Those that are singing, take it. Help them, help them, help them. Help them see the power of God there. The power of God. Have them, be around them. You will see what kind.

that in your mouth. Arise, shine, for your light is come, and the glory of the Lord is risen upon you. Behold, the darkness shall cover the earth, and gross darkness upon the people, but the Lord shall rise upon you, and his light shall be seen upon you. For nations shall come to your light, kings to the brightness of your rising, rising, rising, in the name of Jesus. Sit down, sit down. Thank you, Lord Jesus. Sit down if you can. The Lord is doing a quick walk tonight. There are people that have never confessed before until they meet me. There is difference between brilliance and the spirit of excellence. Brilliance is brain work. The spirit of excellence is an anointing of the spirit. Brilliance can be frustrated. Excellence can never be frustrated. People can be brilliant too. They are frustrated. I made the first class. See the way I am. Nigeria is a useless place. Nobody appreciates merit. That's brilliant.

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You enter Potiphar's house, you rise to the top. Campaign of calumny against you. They bring you, putting you in the dungeon. You will start commanding the dungeon. Ha ha! You are seeing what I'm talking about. Hey, help them, help them. God is exalting your honor in the spirit of excellence. Help them, help them. Aya, what a night. See fire. Katela Bayaga. Anywhere they are pressing you, they are putting pressure on you, they are trying to make sure you don't shine. Nothing can stop you any longer. The spirit of excellence shoots men up, even in the midst of opposition. This power is shooting you up to limelight, shooting you up in visibility. In the name of Jesus. Palalaro Sayanyanayama. 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Matus. Sadus. 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Candus. Candus. Sit down, sit down, sit down, sit down, sit down. Help me, sit down, sit down. Let's have some calm around there. I am hearing from the left side there. I am hearing fire, fire. That's miracle fire. There's somebody that miracle fire is visiting there. Anything that the evil one has planted, that God has not planted in your body, be burnt by miracle fire. Help them, help them, help them, help them. Every sickness, every disease, every infirmity, the Bible says, the strangers shall fade away and be afraid out of their close places. Obey me now. I command you, strangers, fade away. Cancer, fade away. HIV, fade away. Leukemia, fade away. Arthritis, fade away. Hypertension, fade away. High blood pressure, fade away. Diabetes, fade away. Every sickness that has a name or that does not have a name, fade away now. In the name of Jesus. Salataya bia kasipa leataya gabiada. Repeke bia katia taya galiada. I am seeing somebody on radio listening to me. I am seeing your belly burning. Burning is the healing power of God. It's the healing power of God. That sickness that has been trailing you, that sickness that has been an affliction, constant affliction, God is burning it out of your body right now. You are healed. Every affliction that you are listening to me with now, it is burnt to ashes by miracle fire. Be healed. Be whole. Be well. In the name of Jesus. Sit down if you can. Thank you. The next is Sadus. Sadus. Psalm 45 from verse 1. My heart is indicting a good matter. I speak of things touching the king. My tongue is the pen of a ready writer. Put it up. Psalm 45. Okay. Verse 2. Thou art fairer than the children of men. Grace is poured into thy lips. Therefore, God hath blessed thee forever. Next verse. Guard thy sword upon thy thigh, O most mighty, with thy glory and thy majesty. And in thy majesty, ride prosperously because of truth and meekness and righteousness. And thy right hand shall teach thee what? Terrible things. Let's have verse 5 as an extra. Thine arrows
are sharp in the heart of the king's enemies, whereby the people fall on the

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If you check your time, you can see that 5 minutes don't work. I come up from 8 o'clock. And now Sunday, madame, we your number one female allergy. I don't show back. Now so.

0: right, you know the way we do a many time I dance up of the MIC. At the Makatan dance, make you call me for the line. Well, okay, 020-1277-0951 or 020-1465-7180. Yes, yes, yes, yes, yes. I don't show inside the building. Woo, woo, woo, woo, woo, woo, woo. All right. Hello, who day day?
1: Auntie Sophie.
0: Yes, so we don't show back. We don't show back. He's a coward. He don't try. He don't pass. He don't feel do anything again. Hallelujah. We don't show back.
1: I keep glory to God.
0: That's so, my sister. That's so. Thank you very much. Hello, who day day? Yes,
2: I'm back.
0: Thank you very much.
2: I have to say, when I begin here, number one.
0: That's so. We don't show. Thank you. Oyagbo, I see ya. Hello, who did it?
1: Hey, what am I hearing?
0: Yes, sir. So, you didn't hear the voice, sir.
1: Do you know what happened to you? I wanted to buy a card and call to check on him.
0: Okay, yeah.
1: I was waiting for him to come and to come buy a card. When I started hearing, I said, God, this is my
0: hand. I don't show.
1: God, this is for me.
0: That's so.
1: Thank God. God will come to give you the strength.
0: Amen.
1: To keep you for me.
0: Amen.
1: I thank God for your life.
0: Love you too, baby. I don't show. Hey, all right now. Okay now. Yes. We're going to enter one very short break. But by the time we go break, come back, we're going to continue on top of the show. I love you, don't show. Now, so there be sometimes they happen. Do not shake you small. But when you come back stronger, better and hotter. Adeko.

Yes, yes, yes. Not forget, send the WhatsApp there. 0908743 0755. Yes, yes, yes. I go soon go on top of my TikTok live. So if you want to see Alaji, make you go on top of Alaji Sosorobia or Sosorobia 01 on top of TikTok. I go launch them now. May we go this break with the call.

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0: Bewum for all the customers, them plus including old and the new ones. So remember, say now only 1 month tonight this promo go last. So if you slack, you will miss some. 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Yeah, oh,
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0: Show money for my guys like a
1: aye. Now so we don't show back. Alright now. Okay, sir. Jago. 95.1 was OBI FM, not a station. Sunday, madam, madam, with your number one female allergy. Making now go on top of my TikTok. I did TikTok live right about now for allergy. So, Sorobia. All right, call me for the line 0201-277-0951 or 0201-465-7180. All right, send me a message on top of the WhatsApp for 0908-743-0755. We see the mark attendance. Where you day? Hey. Okay, sir. Okay, sir. Aye, sir. All right, sir.

0: All right, on top of the WhatsApp. Somebody, they dance for you. They dance. He say, so love is this you, Chai. I miss you, Sandra from Agor Palace. I miss you too, baby. On top of the WhatsApp, good evening, female Elijah One. Missed you, oh. We thank God, oh. It's well. NG from Sulelele. NG, I see ya. Good evening, my big auntie. Happy now. I can hear your voice. SK all the way from... where you dey? SK dey class. SK, you be person. Thank you very much. All right, the top of the WhatsApp. Good evening and happy Sunday. And welcome back, Alaji Sosorobia. I love you. Mwah, Chief Jeremiah, I believe, from Ikoyi. All right, I go soon go back to the phone lines. They call, they come. Alaji Sosorobia, very happy to hear your voice again. Wazobia FM all the way. Welcome back. Mayegun Sunday from Itire. Thank you very, very much. This one say Ola from Lekki. Help. Okay. Alaji. And now today I just they think of you. Welcome back, Ola from Lekki. Hey, yeah. When they don't think of me, go pass. All right, on top of the WhatsApp. Auntie So-So, good evening. How are you? So-So, you will continue to overcome in Jesus' name. To God be the glory. Welcome back, Ifi from Orile. Thank you very, very much. I am really, really welcoming back. All right, wow. So-So, welcome back. I miss your voice. Every Sunday, I was always on my radio, but So-So is not there. I will just off my radio. So-So is back. Don't off it again. All right, on top of the WhatsApp, so Sorobia, the only female allergy. Good evening. Thank Almighty God for preserving our lives. We missed you so much. The Lord will continue to uphold and cover us with His mighty wings. In Jesus' name, amen. Undo from Ojodu Bega. Come on, are you ready? To the left, to the right, to the left, to the right, to the left, to the right, to the left, to the right, to the left, to the right, to the left, to the right. Ay. All right, phone line we go. Hello, who did it?
1: Hello, Auntie So-So.
0: Yes,
1: eh? Auntie So-So.
0: Yes, eh?
1: You are highly welcome.
0: Thank you, my darling.
1: I put my radio. I said, make I hear Auntie So-So. Say, tomorrow I go call Ratata. Make I ask her what is happening. As I on my radio, now it's up. Yes, my house. It be like, say, we win lottery.
0: Oh.
1: Auntie So-So, you are highly welcome.
0: Thank you.
1: Welcome. Whatever that happens for you. That is the end.
0: Yes, sir.
1: In the name of Jesus.
0: Amen.
1: Mamudoka,
0: I see ya. Thank you. Hello, who day day?
2: Auntie So-So, good evening.
0: Good evening, my darling.
2: The only female Aladdin of Wazobia.
0: You don't get another one.
2: That one is counterfeit.
0: Is it counterfeit?
2: Welcome, oh.
0: Yes, sir.
2: Well done for good dog.
0: Thank you. All of you now, where they welcome me back. No, it's more thing. Thank you very much. Hello, who day day?
3: Number one, female allergy.
0: Yes, sir. Now, me be that.
3: Welcome back.
0: Thank you very much. Who they talk?
3: It's Daddy Richard.
0: All right, Daddy Richard. Thank you very much. Hello, who day day?
4: Alahaji Mahamadu Susu.
0: Baba na nageshika.
4: Sanu.
0: Yawa sanu.
4: Ina kwana.
0: Ina na lafia low.
4: Yawa.
0: Alekia ya minsa me.
4: Sunday speaking. From
0: thank
4: a
0: you.
4: Good state.
0: Oga Sunday, yeah, I see you. Thank you very much. Hello, who day day?
5: Hello, good evening.
0: Good evening.
5: Welcome.
0: Thank you. Ewo, well done, though. This is your voice, eh? What I do it? Okay, thank you very much. Hello, who day day? Yes, eh.
6: You're welcome, ma.
0: Thank you very, very much. Thank you very much.
6: We miss you well, well, oh.
0: Now, me missing our pass.
6: You're welcome, ma.
0: Thank you very much. Thank you very much. Hello, who is there?
6: Akisoso, welcome back, oh.
0: Thank you very much, oh. Thank you, thank you, thank you. Making that they reduce in a radio, even now they follow me, they talk, they never change, I don't come back. Hello, who they there?
7: Hello.
0: Reduce the radio. Hello.
7: Hello, miss you.
0: Now me missing a pass.
7: Welcome back.
0: Thank you very much.
7: Hello.
0: Are they hear you? Uh-huh. Hello, who they there?
8: Hello, so sorry, I want.
0: Eh?
8: You don't come back.
0: I don't show back. Oh.
8: Where do you bring come?
0: Eh? I bring long life.
8: Mother,
0: thank you very much. Thank you very much. Some people do say that I travel. Say, wait till I carry come. Well, I brought long life and prosperity. All right, we're going to go a very short break. By the time we go break, come back. I go talk one or two things then before we go enter into Waka Report. Don't go anywhere. Wazobia FM.

Gabana! Gabana! 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We they come, let me go break. 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
0: Honey and banana connect.
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1: The nation's most brilliant young minds gear up for the National Secondary School Debate Tournament. It's the season finale of the I Beg to Differ Secondary Schools Debate Tournament Season 9. 10th of August at 3 p.m. Lagos, Abuja and Port Harcourt will come alive. Champions from Abuja, Port Harcourt and Lagos will go shoulder to shoulder for the crown of the Champion of Champions. 16 secondary schools, 3 daily debates, 4 weeks of intense matchups. Who will be the Champion of Champions of the I Beg to Differ Season 9? The final lap of the journey begins August 10 at 3 p.m. For sponsorship inquiries, email info@nigeriainfo.fm or ibegtodifferatnigeriainfo.fm. I Beg to Differ, the Tournament of Champions.
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0: Yes, yes, yes. 95.1 was Obia FM, not the station. Check your time because it's in at 31 minutes. Don't walk out, come out from 8 o'clock. And today, now the 21 day of June 2026. Meaning to say, the year, it don't mature. In short, it don't grow bie, it don't tie rapper, two rapper for that matter. And we don't de reach. We don't meet, it don't enter the middle now. So maybe they look for how we go soon begin shout Happy New Year. All right, now Sunday, Mede be this with your number one female legend. It's good to be back, guys. Yes, yes. I say when I come back, I'm going to talk one or two things. I want to thank so many people who reach out to me during this time. So many people. Some people I don't really know their names. One person when I go help me thank na Vicky wait there for Ikorodu. Yes, making her help me. Short make a clap from here for her. Yes. Why are they clap for her? Be say I spent like 2 weeks, 3 weeks for her house for Ikorodu. Yes. Yeah. Yes. So making her help me greet him. Anybody will get her phone number, begin call her now. Tell her say thank you. But that thing where you do for a female allergy. Now her house I day. Remember when I come, that was I come on the which day was the last time? That was I do celebrating the April bonds on the 28th, I think, of April. On the 29th, yeah, on the 29th, I think. Or 30th or so, I'm not too sure. I come here telling us I go Ikorodu, go check my eyes because I do surgery last year, which all of you now know, for my eyes, the two eyes. So I say I go do checkup for my eyes. Now so my brothers, my sisters, we go Ikorodu Monday. On my way coming back. But he can't do me walk I. I can't say now, wow. I think say maybe now because I never eat or one thing. I just go room, lie down, look for something chop, buy fruits. After I buy fruits finish, the pain no go down, no. It continue. The next day, I can't go walk. After market runs, but he can't do me walk kind again. I can't wonder. I can't buy some drugs, sha. I can't go room. Take the drugs, it no subside. Okay, I can't say, okay, don't tell where I treat for typhoid and malaria. I can't take typhoid and malaria. For a year. Wednesday, I no show work. Wednesday, midnight, 9, I see myself for hospital. Emergency case. From there, like joke, oh, door of theater open again. Another surgery. Now from that one, no, Naina they come out too. So all of Una, in short, will reach out to me. All of Una. I can't count. Una plenty. Mrs. Abraham, SK, Ngozi, all of Una, will reach out to me. Vicky, oh, we keep me for house, oh, we say so, since now only you did this Lagos. Oh, yeah, come and stay in my house. I will feed you, I will take care of you. Now, she look after me throughout the process of, you know, the 2 weeks after surgery. Now, her house, I did. I beg, making her greet that woman and her husband and her children. In short, they not ask me for 1 naira for feeding. They not ask me for anything. Instead, now them, they look after me. It good to be good. They are my people for diaspora. My big bros. He shouted, the biggest bros of it all. I don't go mention your name, but you know yourself. Thank you very much, bros. I greet you. Everybody will say one thing or the other. Ozakole one. I greet you. Ha! Now this time, make me know, say, this work where they do for radio, no be for granted. Now I know say people they selfless towards me. I said they selfless towards people. Now this time I know say if na to give their last one naira, they go do it. So for that, in short, I hail all of you. I hail all of you. Some people they pray for me silently for where then they no want, you know, come outside, talk anything. I dey grateful. People will know me one on one. Now only say where your house there's also make we come. Now and then I no do so because I no say you don't say I say this now where my house they. Aya. The people where go they come, in short, hospital they begin pursue people now. Hospital they pursue people. They pursue people. Say yeah now, Adadum Dumo, all of them. They pursue them. JTO, as Oga Espero, all of them. They pursue them. Because by the word where I dey, they come in, they come out. They take turns. This one go sleep for night. This one go come there with me throughout the day. Even cleaner for Wazobia FM here. Bosse. Even bosse. No. So it good to be good, guys. No matter what it is, it good to be good. And secondly, it good to be sensitive. That celebrating the April bonds, not be, it will say I no listen to God when God say duam. Sometimes some people go think say we get money to throw away. We not get money to throw away, we dey follow leading. So what if I not do that celebration that day? Waiting for happen. They say sometimes God they use some things to take avert some things. So they good to be sensitive. Eh? They good to be sensitive. I thank God though. I'm a bag of testimonies. That is a short. I don't even know what I want to talk. I'm a bag of testimonies. When I go do my Thanksgiving, the church go shut down. Because why? Everybody go come. I go announce them. The church where I go do the Thanksgiving. Everybody go come. Making I help me thank this God. Because if no be God, I for no day here. No be joke. Now major surgery now I didn't do. So if no be God, I for no day here now. Me and you they talk. So they say, oh, thank God, welcome back. I for no day here. So whatever you do in this life, whatever you do in this life, one, be sensitive. Two, anything where you they hold and strong. If na issue you they hold, hold issue strong. If na God you they hold God strong, oh. Because anything where you they hold for this life, you need to hold and strong. Because you go get the times of your life where we say that thing must work for you. That thing must speak for you. Yes. There are some times that some things go there averted completely. Then some things you go need to pass through those things. No matter how bitter it be, you go pass through them, but God go there with you. Like this one, he not get her for avoid this one. But you know what? God carry my hand, he hold me. Carry me waka, enter. He tell me, say, my daughter, you're not going anywhere. He hold me true. Financially, oh. Spiritually, oh. Physically, he hold my hand, carry me waka, enter. He can't put me for hands of people where we say, doctors, surgeons, where we say, does they selfless? They selfless. The Hausa, the person they where they do the anesthetic, they speak Hausa. The two surgeons where work on me that day, the two of them, they blow Hausa as if tomorrow no day. So when they carry me, they wheel me enter the theater like this. When they see me, when we start to talk, now Hausa they take to they make the theater they very homely for me. When they put the anesthetic for me to sleep, not be the one where they go even knock me out, except they put. But the anesthetic man say no, he no want make I stress myself. He give me the one where we say I go sleep. Now as they tap me, then tap me when they don't finish. And that was 3 hours after, 3 hours plus, to tell you how intense it be. Be good, be kind, be loving, be how will I put it? Be available. Because it go be the things where God go use take mark register for you. I want to greet everybody again. Thank you. Thank you. Yes, the journey is not yet over, but we are working out now. We are moving around. We can come to radio and shout. But the shout go they reduced anyway. Yes, we see the go, checkups and all that. But in all, I thank this God. And all of you now, we do one thing or the other, and I owe you, maybe say, okay, so take where you get, give me back. No worry. I did good on my word. I say I go come radio because you get one of them, we give me. Wait now, Bill, I said, you don't know, say, I did credit worthy. They disturb my life. Now, and I tell her, I say, no worry. I go come on national radio like this. I go talk, I say, Auntie, no worry. Your money go show. Don't worry. I'm credit worthy. So anybody will say, okay, take later, eh? No worry. We are credit worthy. That's why I talked this one to prove, say, every person where they run. Even if I run, come Wazobi and come catch me. Don't say they look for female allergy. They go bring me come outside. So, eh? Auntie, you don't hear that now. It is the joke when I tell you, say, when I call radio, I go talk out with my mouth. I know they fear anybody. We they credit worthy, so may you not worry yourself. All right, make I take one or two calls before I go center inside the market. Come back, continue the show. All right, 0201-277-0951 or 0201-465-7180. Hello, who they there?
1: Hello, Olayi Sosorobia.
0: Yes, eh?
1: I hear your testimony, oh.
0: Naso.
1: That is beautiful.
0: Naso.
1: May the Lord be with you in Jesus' name.
0: Amen.
1: You're welcome.
0: Thank you very much. Yes, thank you. Hello, Shapley, who did you?
2: Aladi, female Aladi.
0: Yes, sir.
2: Thank God for your healing. Mommy goes here.
0: God go do it for you too. No worry yourself. Shevina, me and you dance that April. Shevina, me and you, devil won't put the eye hand inside of our eye. No worry. As God they use us, they fly like this. That's how we go, they fly.
2: Amen, Your healing will be permanent.
0: And yes? So is yours in Jesus' name.
2: I thank God for your life and my life.
0: Nasu. All right. May we go this short break with the come.

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1: The nation's most brilliant young minds gear up for the National Secondary School Debate Tournament. 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Champions from Abuja, Port Harcourt and Lagos will go shoulder to shoulder for the crown of the Champion of Champions. 16 secondary schools, 3 daily debates, 4 weeks of intense matchups. Who will be the Champion of Champions of the I Beg to Differ Season 9? The final lap of the journey begins August 10 at 3 p.m. For sponsorship inquiries, email info@nigeriainfo.fm or ibegtodifferatnigeriainfo.fm. I Beg to Differ, the Tournament of Champions.
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6: With Soso Robia.
7: All right, I don't show back. I get 10 minutes before I base enter into the next level. And the next level on top of Sunday Medemede na social media gbazgboz. All right, so make I take the few calls where I go fit take now, read the messages where I go fit read now. And then we go continue on the show. All right, on top of the WhatsApp. Okay. This one say, and it's also welcome back, Undu from a new garage, Barua. Thank you very much. Hi, Soso, good evening. Welcome back. God will bless you. We miss you too much, but take good, but thank God for everything. Thank you for thanking this God. Good evening. Happy Sunday. Greetings from this side. Sisters from Fadikpe Street, Balogun Street, Adura Bus Stop, Clem Road, Alagbado. Thank you. Good evening, Auntie. Okay. Uncle, say good evening, Uncle Chinatu. Is there an Uncle Chinatu? All right. Hi, female alleged, long time here, not hearing your voice. Good evening, ma. How are you doing? From Mommy Wana, I believe, at Itire Mushing, first time texter in your show. Thank you very much. All right, number one female alleged, I thank God for your life and I'm also happy to hear your voice. How are you? And happy Sunday to you and our Wazobia family, to all our fathers in the house. Happy Father's Day from Chibuke United. All right, that's true, it's Father's Day. Welcome back, Town Hall. Go see Shege. Yes, alleged Zosorovia is the bike. Well, I will understand that I went for a sabbatical, but I am back. All right, good evening, Alaji. He say, miss you. I miss you too. This one says, so happy to hear.

0: the two couples, ba?
1: Yes, yes. I never change them.
0: Okay. So, yeah, so no, no. You know, say when it comes to money matter, people they go exchange. Like people want to do some. Like yes, when it comes to money matter, some people can. They not even care whether it be bad or it be good. Like instead of more. So, if you and some people when they do this thing, let me say okay, more just if you get like 2 or 3 million, they go do business. They don't tell us occupation, full occupation, husband and wife.
1: I tell you.
0: But is it that they have concluded that they will not have children?
1: They're not talking anything about because children from my side, Shao. They just tell me, say, they don't conclude for their mind, saying, now, waiting they go, they do be this.
0: And they don't get their family don't go know about that.
1: The family don't go know. I don't think their own families go know, no.
0: It's not just that they put down for themselves, even if they don't get to them, but their conscience wants to, no, no, no, no, no, no, no, no, no, no, no, no, no, no, no, no, no, no, no, no, no, no, no, no, no, no, no, no, no, no, no, no, no, no, no, no, no, no, no, no, no, no, no, no, no, no, no, no, no, no, no, no, no, no, no, no, no, no, no, no, no, no, no, no, no, no, no, no, no, no, no, no, no, no, no, no, no, no, no, no, no, no, no, no, no, no, no, no, no, no, no, no, no, no, no, no, no, no, no, no, no, no, no, no, no, no, no, no, no, no, no, no, no, no, no, no, no, no, no, no, no, no, no, no, no, no, no, no, no, no, no, no, no, no, no, no, no, no, no, no, no, no, no, no, no, no, no, no, no, no, no, no, no, no, no, no, no, no, no, no, no, no, no, no, no, no, no, no, no, no, no, no, no, no, look at, if you want to really look at more, 90-80% of people will build mansion, buy baby cars.
1: We don't know what they do.
0: Whether they are defrauding people with their business or not be everybody. At least if you want to do something, do work with it. May God bless you. Get your, even in a one car again, kill that thing. Just stay okay. So
1: all right.
0: Look at them,
1: all right.
0: We do on it. No,
1: thank
0: well
1: you. Thank you very much. Thank you very much. On top of WhatsApp, this one says, good evening, Auntie Soso. Welcome back. Thank you very, very much. This one say, Auntie Soso, good evening. The husband and wife no love themselves. Ah. If they no love themselves, they go agree. This kind agree. Well, this one on top of WhatsApp say, good evening, Soso Robia. Wow, I really missed you, dear. May God, Almighty God, preserve you. Kingsley Unduka from Ayobo. Kingsley, thank you very much. This one say, good evening, and it's also welcome back and thank God for your life. Mommy Ugo from Palm Grove. Thank you very much. Somebody see the type. This one say, and it's also, you're welcome back. God is great. The healer, thank God for life. You're blessed. NG best from Ire. Abi? Ire. Ire Akri Estate Isolo. I hope I got that correct. Okay, this was a good evening, Auntie Soso. I'm so happy to have you back. You will not die. You will live and live because you have not yet come and eat your white dress. Oh, my white super B. Hey, don't worry. I get my left for that one now. Which I promise you on your birthday. I miss you so much. This is Lady W. I mean Lady Vivi. Okay. Don't worry. That white soup I'm on chop ammo. Oh, her soup. Hey, Vicky won't keep me for Ikorodu with her hot soup. Hey, when hospital talk say she don't ready to the chop now. Nah, because you get a point where we say you know your feet swallow. You go to chop. See, I don't want to see custard for my eye with my eye again. Hey, I don't want to see pap akamu with my eye again. I don't want to see him again because they made me drink that tea there. Something where they managed to take before can't be by force to chop. I don't want to see it with my tutu eye again. You see akamu, you see custard. I beg, make them not near me with him again. Again, I say. Oha soup, correct. Now, Vicky, just lay for me. Oh, that woman, oh, God. You see Oha, you see Ogbono. I surprised, say, I even call the chopper Ogbono. Before, not the chopper, before. You know, see some things, when some things happen to you, some things go correct. But Oha, correct. Final. Yes. All right, before we go this break, this one says, good evening, Soso Robia. The Lord is your strength. Anthony from Kodo. Okay. All right.

0: Okay, Irekari Estate. Okay. Irekari Estate. All right. Hello, who there?
1: So.
0: Yes, so.
1: Yanki.
0: Laughing, hello, Waike Magana.
1: Now, what do you now?
0: My brother, call my sister. Now, waiting devil say you want to do. Oh, I don't know for them.
1: Sophia, well, not be you.
0: The devil came too late.
1: The devil come too late. True.
0: Yes,
1: I'm not going to
0: lie. He come too late.
1: He come late. He don't fail.
0: Overfail, now worry yourself.
1: I am telling you. That's the thing from Baganda.
0: Thank you, Jerry. Thank you.
1: I'm happy to have you back. I know they hear you with Ratata these days. What thing they happen? But thank God, say you don't come back. That is just the most important thing.
0: Nah, so I don't show back. Anyhow, when they hear my voice, man, I know the manager like that. If he hear them sometimes, if he not hear them sometimes, but now so it could be.
1: Just take care of yourself.
0: Definitely.
1: It is very, very vital.
0: Yes, it is, actually.
1: It's not difficult in this country. Be a big. Take care of yourself.
0: I hear you, my darling.
1: It's already enough. Not true.
0: Wait till I go do that.
1: Go faint too.
0: My brother. What you right do? Thank you, my love. Thank you. All right, we're gonna go a very short break. By the time we come back, we don't enter into my root, my culture time. Wives, daughters, children. Today is Father's Day. So you now go greet your papa with your native dialect. Now we go do on top of my root, my culture today. You now go greet all the men with your native dialect. So if you call me, you use your native dialect. Your language, take hail your husband, take hail your papa, wherever then they there with you.

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I come out from 10 o'clock. Come on. Don't be smarty. Okay, we don't enter inside my root, my culture time, but quickly. Whatever you put your hand to do for this life, no say, as your life gets beginning, it gets end. And when you end, where you they go? Well, some people go say they're not going to judge this husband and wife. But to me, if they ask me, as I sit down, they look the two of them so, when they follow me, they talk. And they shake my head and I they pity them. Because whether they like them or not, that is totally and completely wrong. He get things where you're supposed to draw line. Say this one, no go area. And no go ever do am lie. He get things where be that. And this thing where they do so, now one of those things. For them to say they don't want to get orga, they don't want any boss, they don't want anybody, where go they checkmate them, where go they check the time, where they can't work, they don't want anybody to tell them, say you are sacked, you are fired, they don't want them in anybody's mercy. Now I make they do what thing they do so. This one passed Sodom and Gomorrah now. He passed Sodom and Gomorrah. So anything where you they do for this life, no say number one, no be you get your body. No be you get your life. God bring you on the surface of this earth for a reason. Make you ask God what he send you to come do for the surface of this earth. Then he go tell you. Then that same God go equip you. He not easy. People they build houses. He not easy.

0: you know, easy. People, they eat. Yes. And they do them legit way. Now they take, they do these things. Okay. I just sit down. When I sit down, they look the man when they talk. And they wonder how in go day allow another man touch his wife. Hi. Men were jealous like that. How you go sit down? No, say your wife, they come mort with one sugar daddy. And you say bye-bye, yo, till you come. Then you, woman, you go sit down, knowing fully well, say other women, they touch your husband. Wow. The kind of, God, self-control where they get, not be smart, you know. That self-control, na devil ordain that self-control for their body. So this one, I bring her out, not be just for us to castigate them, but for us to know, say, these kind things, they happen. And for us to know, say, it gets some particular things for this life, you know, go fit to do to get money. You know, go, you don't need to even think of to get money. Now, lesson. Nine are they bring come outside. So yes, we they laugh. Yes, we they talk. Say, which kind of nonsense thing be this? Learn a lesson. Learn something in this life. Learn something. It day important. Learn something. Put hands for waiting. Go give God pleasure. We go give God. You know, we go exalt God. Whether you are a Muslim, whether you are a Christian, any God way they serve, whether you be Yeshua worshiper, anyone, do the thing where we say, go give your God. Go make your God happy with you. I know they're here to judge anybody, but what is bad is bad. This one, he bad, gone, he bad. So I beg, do the thing where go make God happy. Do the thing where go make God proud. That's why I go leave the matter. We don't enter my root, my culture time. Mothers. Because now, after this time, now, after by 11:30, I go sign out. Or maybe before 11:30. Yeah, I go sign out. I beg. Make you understand with me. Make you understand with me. So, now Father's Day. Happy Father's Day to all the fathers. My clap for them. Happy Father's Day to all the fathers in the world, home and abroad. Happy Father's Day. Happy Father's Day. Happy Father's Day to each and every one of you. We appreciate you. We see the work where you now they do. We give you the respect that you deserve. You are the crown over our head. You are the head of our houses. You are the priest of our homes. Today, we say Happy Father's Day to each and every one of you. From Wazobia FM, from me, Female Alaji, I greet all the men them. Unne men, I hail all of una. Una de try. We see how you na de suffer. We see how you na de strive to make sure say food de our table. We see the way you na de make sure say things they day well for house. Sometimes you no go chop, but you go bring the one way people go chop for house. We are grateful. We do not take you people for granted. We love you. We respect you. And we are praying for you that God will protect, God will preserve, God will keep, God will strengthen the works of your hands. That which you do joyfully for your family, you will be remembered for. That's so. I, Sosorobia, I pray for you. I bless you. And I prophesy upon each and every man that is under the sound of my voice that it shall be well with you. I don't take it for granted. It shall be well with you. As you suffer and slave to make sure that we are fine, to make sure that we are good, to make sure that we are protected, you will never be forgotten. That is what I prophesy upon your life today. Each and every one man will listen to me. So right about now, women, we're there the house. Una go call us. Now my root, my culture time be this. Una go call us. And then you go hail that your husband with your native dialect. Yes, you go greet him. Happy Father's Day with your native dialect. Children, no, una go call, una go greet una papa with una native dialect. Yes, picking the learn language. Yes, don't be like us, we no learn our papa own, but we still learn language. Huh? So, kukera, kugeisa, kugeise su, kuche muso we, kuna gang duk abonde suna ying, kuma, kuna che ma Allah, e samesu, a indesuke su. Yes. So you will pray for them. You will bless them with your native dialect. It is well. 0201277 0951 or 0201465 7180. Call and then greet your people. Hello, who they there? Hello. It's all right. Hello, who they there? Yes, sir.
1: From
0: yes, so thank God.
1: Yeah,
0: what's
1: my husband?
0: Oh, Yana. All right. Who tribe be this one?
1: Igede from Benue.
0: Igede. Thank you very, very much. Hello, who dey there?
2: Hi, Professor Robia One.
0: My lover.
2: Elim from Igondo.
0: Hello. Elim, baby. How far?
2: I don't press. Yeah, I'm very, very fine. I'm so happy to hear from you.
0: Hey, yeah, we thank God.
2: So, Robia, you are healed and healed forever in Jesus' name.
0: Amen. Amen.
2: Ah, Ineke, Idima.
0: That's so. Idima, Idima,
2: Idima,
0: Idima, Idima. That's so.
2: I'm so happy. This God is too good.
0: That's so.
2: I don't press. I don't even know say you come today. I on my phone exactly 9:23. I hear your voice. I come my house. I say God is faithful.
0: Naso.
2: So congrats. Congrats, my sister.
0: Thank you.
2: I not get prepared again. Now my senior brother and all the men in the whole world.
0: Naso, greet them. Chuku ne
2: yonu ndo gono go. 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
0: Naso.
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2: 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And then you equate to Johnny Watch on it. Or see, if you see it now, I can have one gozzi gozzi. Happy Father's Day.
0: That's so.
2: To all of you.
0: That's so.
2: Home and abroad.
0: That's so.
2: In Jesus' name.
0: Amen.
2: Robia, you are welcome.
0: Thank you.
2: You are welcome.
0: Thank you. Thank you. Thank you.
2: Affliction will never arise second time.
0: At all. At all. At all. At all. Thank you, my darling.
2: Bye.
0: Thank you. On top of the WhatsApp. This one say, well, so welcome. I'm happy to hear your voice today. God will continue to keep you in good health. Amen. Ngozi from Egbeda. Thank you very much, Ngo, baby. This one say, help me wishing Dideka's son, Emmanuel, happy birthday in advance. 18 was his birthday. 18 is his birthday. Today is what? 18 of what? His birthday don't pass now. If na 18th. In birthday don't pass now. So happy birthday in Arias. Now we go wish him. Teddy from Ikoyi. Happy birthday to Njideka's son, Emmanuel. Long life and prosperity is your portion. Anything you lay your hand to do in this new level of life that God has put you in, because life is in levels. Anything you need in this new level that you have entered, God will provide. And God will preserve you. God will make you a joy to your family. And it shall be well with you. Prosperity, long life shall be your portion. All right. This one say, hello, good evening. Thank God for good health. We love you. I love you too. What's your name? Emilia, I believe is your name. All right. Can I play from here? Voice note. Let me see. Love me. All right. Let's hear.
3: Good evening, Auntie Susu. Mm. You are welcome. It has been long. Mm. I miss you, Sha. My name is Sandra.
0: Okay.
3: Welcome. I don't know what happened, but you are welcome. Thank God for your goodness, for his goodness and mercy into your life. Mm. And I thank God for his journey in your life. Mm. And I thank God for each and every one.
0: Yeah.
3: So, I don't get Papa, I don't get my mama, my parents. I don't miss them, Sha. Mm. But I thank God. I say, may God put and for their matter. So, I can So, happy Father's Day. More years and long life for each and every father in Jesus' name. Amen. You are welcome back.
0: Thank you. Sandra, I know they talk like that, eh? I understand. But whether you like them or not, wherever they look you. Wherever they right now, they look you. Mm? So you can talk to them. You can greet them. They hear you. Where my papa day? My papa day. Now, my papa they look me. My papa they look me. Yes. So they are not far from you. Mm? They are right around you. Mm? So no ever feel lonely. And even if you feel lonely, we day here. We never go anywhere. Mm? Wazobia family, we day here for you. I feel so much for you, but you are alive for a reason. Mm? So don't ever feel lonely. Don't ever feel neglected or abandoned. It is well. Mm? It is well. All right, we will go a very short break. Call me. Hail that your husband, that your beautiful darling in your dialect, okay? Hail your daddy, your papa in your dialect. And they come back. Make a good short break. Don't go anywhere.

0: nation's most brilliant young minds gear up for the National Secondary School Debate Tournament. It's the season finale of the I Beg to Differ Secondary Schools Debate Tournament Season 9. 10th of August at 3 p.m. Lagos, Abuja and Port Harcourt will come alive. Champions from Abuja, Port Harcourt and Lagos will go shoulder to shoulder for the crown of the Champion of Champions. 16 secondary schools, 3 daily debates, 4 weeks of intense matchups. Who will be the Champion of Champions of the I Beg to Differ Season 9? The final lap of the journey begins August 10 at 3 p.m. For sponsorship inquiries, email info@nigeriainfo.fm or ibegtodifer@nigeriainfo.fm. I Beg to Differ, the Tournament of Champions.
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8: 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Uche Wanyocha still there in the building. Yes.

0: This one say good evening. I say so. Robia, good evening. Please wish me a happy belated birthday. I was 61 years old yesterday. All my parents are resting in the Lord. Undu from Ojodu Bega. Oh yeah. All right. Happy birthday to you. Happy birthday to you. Happy birthday to you. It is well with you. Long life and prosperity is your portion. This new life or new level in your life that you have entered, God will equip you. God will give you all that you need to function in this new level that you have entered of your life. Whatever you set your hands to do, may it prosper in as far as it is of a good and a positive nature. You would live longer than your father and your mother did. And you will achieve the purpose for which your life was created. This is what I decree and I declare. Undu from Ojodu Bega. Happy 61 years. 60 years have passed. This 1 year added now is a new chapter, an exciting chapter, an interesting one that you will say thank God for, in Jesus mighty name, amen. All right, on top of the WhatsApp, happy Father's Day to Uncle Ifeanyi Ogbonna. Abi, yeah, Ogbonna. My name is Ike Chukwu from Alagbado, Lagos. All right. Thank you very much. On top of the WhatsApp, you're welcome back, my queen, Jennifer from Ikeja. Thank you, my darling. Thank you very much for reverencing me as a queen. Wow, that I do not take for granted. This voice note is long. Well. Chigo from Agege. You forgive me, short one now. 2 minutes. 2 minutes plus. We're going to listen to you for 2 minutes. Wow. You are making us happy here, truly. Yeah, sisters from Fadikpe Street, Balogun Street, Adura Bus Stop, Clem Road, Alagbado. So if you know they look for this guy, does they follow the thing where they talk? Fadikpe Street, Balogun Street, Adura Bus Stop, Clem Road, Alagbado. You go see sisters for there. I like it. This was sent, let's see. Okay, 2794. Okay, let's try this one and see. Oh, yeah, let's play it.
1: Good evening, Atiso Solodia. I happy to hear your voice. May God give you long life. Thank God for your coming back to the studio. God will give you long life and prosperity.
0: Amen.
1: Happy to hear your voice. Good thank night.
0: Nice.
1: My name is Umoru Miriam.
0: Okay.
1: From Ondo State.
0: Okay.
1: Miss Umoru Miriam from Ajegunle Apapa.
0: Okay, you confused. Only you won. All right. He said, thank you. So, Sosoribe, thank you very much for praying for me. Thank you. Undu from Ojodu. That's my job. Now, the work where God give me to do with that, to pray for his people. Yes. Now, the work with that. So, I'm just on duty. Okay. Oh, yeah. Call 0201 277 0951.

0: 50.
1: Oh, hey, Watson.
0: Just getting jacked up for the summer with my pull-up routine.
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4: Language.
5: Oh, yeah, no. Oh, yeah, no.
4: And make it in the numb. The moment in the money pie. No, so my father, no, Kagia. My father, Mola. So, Ebano, she probably has lived with her in Chuba. Someone make the pandemic, I think it's in for Manta. Someone bring their money as with them, Brahma, Gap, family own. Adam Sakan Kia. After God builds them, and make everybody need them. Yes. So, Sorobia.
5: My lover.
4: Too.
5: Thank you, thank you. Yes, hello, who there? Hello,
6: woman, Aladi.
5: Hey, I'm fine.
6: Long time,
5: my darling.
6: I go Ibo from church bus.
5: Okay.
6: How about now?
5: We thank God.
6: I greet everybody, woman, abroad.
5: That's so.
6: Today na Father's Day. So make we dey hail them for our dialect, Abi.
5: Yes, so hail them.
6: Abu na Jesus.
5: Mem.
6: Ana maake nende ni nebundi na nene ni akusiri ma zina. Na sepana ku do dere hadere mo ana ha Jesus. Mana kena kwanu nuku agomwa kero alen onye edika.
5: Hey, call me back, oh, call me back. That prayer is sweet, oh. All right, let me still. I'm still picking calls. I'm still picking calls. Hello, who did there?
7: Yeah? So good evening.
5: Good evening, my lover.
7: My name is Dan, your first time caller.
5: Hello, let me give you your flowers. Welcome, welcome, welcome, welcome.
7: Thank you. I want to say Father's Day to all the father out there and to my daddy.
5: Use language, they talk.
7: I know to be my language.
5: Hey, where are you from? Come, so?
7: Edo State.
5: Edo? Hey, yeah, my brother, we are together. Me, na Delta. But I don't sabi my own, but at least I sabi Hausa na, at least. Maybe try learn one language at least. Thank you very much. Thank you very much. Hello, who there?
8: This is Rukia.
5: Ew.
8: You're still alive.
5: Nami Bidato Jare.
8: Good evening, ma.
5: Good evening.
8: Long time.
5: I have the.
8: I name is some people.
5: Abio.
8: Alive. I love to see you.
5: At all.
8: You're welcome back.
5: Thank you, my love.
8: We don't really miss you. This is at the school from Ogun State.
5: Hey, yeah. Thank you, my darling. Thank you.
8: Thank God for life.
5: Yes, sir.
8: Nothing can happen to a human being sometimes.
5: Yes, sir.
8: Yeah. Go strong and live long for us, so.
5: Amen.
8: I won't put my compassion, my pastor alive. And the prayer, Ogunogo. Never you have not Yaka, Ganagra, and Commander Jesus Christ. Organization Nabata. Don't know Gabuntia. You have not met Raka Marian Pro. But thank you, Piako Gadna, Jesus Christ. Also, they wish all the fathers in Wazobia FM. Happy Father's Day.
5: That's so.
8: Thank you, Mark.
5: Thank you very much. Thank you very much. Hello, who there?
9: Atlantis, also.
5: My lover.
9: Good evening, Mark.
5: Evening, no.
9: I'm happy to hear your voice.
5: Oh,
9: you
5: thank you, my darling.
9: Thank you. Thank God for you come back with good health.
5: Yes, so we thank God.
9: We hope you love in Jesus'
5: name. Amen. Amen. Amen.
9: I want my husband. I want to wish him happy Father's Day.
5: Okay.
9: Let me make a letter to you. Abu no make a letter to you. You open a quote and I can call a carrier. Very well. I'm going to go to the house. I'm going to go to the house. I'm going to go to the house.

0: Amen.
1: Amen.
2: Amen.
1: And make all the whole fathers, Nona, was Zobia, and greet all of them. May God guide them and protect them in Jesus' name.
2: Amen. Thank you very much. Thank you very much. Thank you very much. I need to pick this call. Zach, only one. Oh, yeah, fire down.
3: Hello, Samson.
2: Hey. Are they come? Are they come? Oh, yeah, fire down.
3: So, okay, yes, sir. I don't come back again.
2: Uh-huh.
3: First of all, I want to... Okay, I'll speak in my language.
2: Uh-huh.
3: What's that called? 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
3: 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Jesus Christ go nye umunyai. Amen.
2: Amen. Thank you very much.
3: So.
2: Hey.
3: Bye-bye.
2: Bye-bye. Bye-bye.

0: All right, we stay there on Makapi calls. Hello, who day there? Aya, inji deka. I do.
1: Thank God for Johnny Mercy.
0: Yes, sir.
1: My man said, question, don't tire. My man said, don't pay me.
0: Yeah.
1: Give me the ass of you.
0: Yeah.
1: Ah. Yeah. I'm going to say, to the welcome, ma.
0: Yes, sir.
1: Man, that's why don't call me. The ass of you.
0: Yeah.
1: I say, you did. Maybe yes, today your voice, ma.
0: That's so.
1: How about the Namisu, ma?
0: We thank God. The body is strong. Yes. Thank you very much.
1: The Lord is our strength, ma.
0: Amen. Amen. Amen.
1: Yes, so. I believe you now too much.
0: Nasu, nasu.
1: Welcome, ma.
0: Oh, yeah, hail our daddy. Hail our daddy. Greet our daddy for us with your tribe. You use your mouth, take greet on radio. Now, what do they do now for my root, my culture? Use your tribe to hail all the fathers in the world. Oyana.
1: Come again.
0: I say, use your tribe. Use your dialect, use your language, take hail your husband, take hail your children, we be boys, we be fathers. Now what will they do for my root, my culture now?
1: Okay. Di mama o. Nne kelegi o. Are I na dia tile ke na gwa gari I na dia na ha Jesus.
0: Amen. Thank you very much.
1: Fathers.
0: All the old fathers, then do, then overdo. Thank you very much. Hello, who they there?
2: Oroboski Mboja.
0: Aya!
2: So, Soroja 01.
0: My lover.
2: I come here to you there now.
0: Nasu, Emeka from First Tag.
2: I greet you upon the matter. Good evening, man.
0: Nasu.
2: Yeah, Emeka from First Tag. I don't know that you're in the building, no.
0: Hey, yeah.
2: I don't call you since we enter now.
0: I understand.
2: Welcome.
0: Thank you.
2: Welcome back.
0: Thank you.
2: Welcome back. How about you now?
0: We thank God.
2: Hey, so Soroja 01. Yeah, banga. Hey, so solid.
0: Nasu.
2: I greet you. Welcome back.
0: Thank you, my love.
2: Hey, I don't know if you're in the apartment. I just give God the glory.
0: Nasu.
2: Thank God for life.
0: We thank God.
2: Thank God for life.
0: We
2: so, anyway, my dad, you know, my dad just passed on.
0: Yeah, so sorry.
2: First January this year.
0: Oh, so sorry.
2: I lost my dad. So,
0: so sorry.
2: So, and today's Father's Day. So, I wish him Father's Day. He's the best dad I have, you know. Mm. So, he's not here with us anymore. So
0: But he's here with you in spirit.
2: I wish him Father's Day.
0: Nah,
2: and I wish myself too.
0: Yes, sir. Father's it's necessary.
2: Day and everybody, and all our fathers in the house, in Wazobia callers, Wazobia fans.
0: Nasu.
2: Uzakole, number one.
0: Nasu.
2: Let's call now.
0: Nasu.
2: Everybody, Kenichi Bobby.
0: Yes.
2: Everybody, our home and abroad fathers.
0: Nasu.
2: Happy Father's Day to everybody in Jesus'
0: Nasu.
2: Name.
0: Amen. Amen. So, amen.
2: Take care of yourself, brother. I never forget to, you understand?
0: No, I know. No, Allah. Night. Yeah. Hello, who they there? All right, so all of us, wait there for Wazobia FM, cheap boy, expensive, ratata, papito, DJ Indo, all our information ministers will be male. Who again? I don't greet expect. Oh, hey, our Mazi Wanemo. Chibalogo on top of town hall. Who else again? Robos Kimboja. I hail all of una. Yo. I hail all the fathers in Wazobia FM. Our Oga himself, Oga Sedge. I dey hail you. Our PM, our GM, Mr. Femi Obong Daniels. I dey hail you. Our PM, Aboki himself. I dey hail you. Nache Maraba. The owner of Wazobia, our papa, we hail you, we say happy Father's Day, happy Father's Day. I don't miss any man. I don't think so I miss any man. I don't think so I skip any man again. All our producers, all our IT people, every worker will be man, where they work for Wazobia or Cool FM, or Nigeria Info, Kids FM, you be man, no. We they say happy, happy Father's Day to each and every one of una. We they see you in our hand. We they see you in our hand. And we do not take it for granted. Oh, yeah. Oh, call. Okay, ma, play this voice note from the abroad. Golibe.
3: Welcome back, oh, Susorobia 01. We miss you well, well. It's good to have you back. Ana Mekele. Dimobo John Ikeni, Asemia, Happy Father's Day. And I make a mum Cornell Kamsi, Potential Fathers, Asemia, Happy Father's Day. And I make a one more Michael, Onanamorovia, Gabriel Abuja, and I make a Victor Onanonicha. I make a Moses on a UK. Asim Hanchanile, Happy Father's Day. Kachineke Gozuni Obola. And I make a Lipa, Denanile Nawazubia FM. Kachineke Gozuni Obola. They were BUG in Scotland.
0: BUG in Scotland. Okay, let's see.
3: So Robia, it's my darling. Oh my. Susanjirio Hele Kene Dimbo Johnny Kenny. The Chineke Gojaya Omum or ever have Kone Kamsi. Hekane Siguta Siguta. Potential fathers, Mogorundi Uibo. Happy Father's Day, even Nikine. 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Michael, my honor, Morovia, Gabriel, my honor, Abuja, Victor, my honor, Nisha, Moses, my incubable potential father, the Snake goes, Junior Abuna, Naked Nepandia Abuna, Mokeni, Nimbuna, Wazubia, Solid Day, see, expensive, ratata, Mandios, my cheap boy. Chineke Gojuni Obuna, Ivan BUG, in Scotland, Nikine, Nyobuna.
0: All right, okay, Obuna. Okay, let us hear youngest mommy. 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May we hear it in you talk.

0: All right, so making that they call me for 0201 277 0951 or 0201 465 7180. Hello, who day there?
1: Good evening, sir.
0: Yeah, good evening.
1: Welcome, sir.
0: Yeah, so what will be your name?
1: My name is Shoma.
0: Okay.
1: We should greet our father with our darling.
0: Yes, so my darling,
1: greet them. Okay. Okay. Okay. Okay. Okay. Okay. Okay. Okay. Okay. Okay. Okay. Okay. Okay. Okay. Okay. Okay. Okay. Okay. Okay. Okay. Okay. Okay. Okay. Okay. Okay. Okay. Okay. Okay. Okay. Okay. Okay. Okay. Okay. Okay. Okay. Okay. Okay. Okay. Okay. Okay. Okay. Okay. Okay. Okay. Okay. Okay. Okay. Okay. Okay. Okay. Okay. Okay. Okay. Okay. Okay. Okay. Okay. Okay. Okay. Okay.
0: Bye bye. Bye bye. Thank you very much. Bye bye. You. Hello, who there?
2: Yes, hello. Good evening.
0: I better come off away your radio day. Hello, good evening.
2: First time caller.
0: Hey, whoa, make I give you your flowers. Oh yeah, fire down.
2: Okay, I want to greet my brothers outside there for Father's Day.
0: Okay.
2: So my junior brother Sadiq.
0: Use your language. Take duamo.
2: My is my language.
0: Yes.
2: Okay. So I'm Yoruba man.
0: Fire down.
2: Okay. So mo fe ki aburo mi to wa ni Ikorodu ati awon egbon mi na mo fe ki won fun Father's Day. Olorun a duro ti Olorun a wa pelu won. Wa pe odun modu wa gbe laye ikokan ni se won loruko Jesu.
0: Amen. Amen. Thank you very much for that one, very short and simple. Hello, who dey there?
3: So Sophia.
0: Eh?
3: In a woman.
0: Love you, hello. Why came a gunner?
3: You are.
0: Who they talk? I don't say you don't go know what I asked you just now. Who they talk?
3: No problem. Not worried.
0: Eh, Nima, can I go there? Wait till be your name, eh, Sunanka?
3: This is Chibuzo for Saturday
0: time. Yeah, what? Chibuzo, talk, Chigaba.
3: AK,
0: Sandozwa, welcome on board. Oh, yeah, talk your own. For inside your dialect.
3: Okay, now, I speak my own language.
0: Hey, speak your language, greet them for man.
3: Okay.
0: I'm
3: on. I'm making it. Na, we are in every liberation ministry. You could see such a time, Namuko. I'm happy. I'm making them a Okanata. What's no, I draw in Chinese and then Nanin and Annamo, and then you look at Nandemeshitor. Not making Nayanya go Gundu. Now, Otoasi, now Okanata. Now I have the one of Fukanese here, no one here, man.
0: Thank you very much. I want to ask our Igbo brothers, when you know they talk, why not they put I don't see how for this guy now. Ogun State. What if that our name again do for Augustine too? He eat to the food. If he want to talk, you say, emu. What if that emu? Where that they talk anytime, where that they talk? Oh, yeah, 0201277 0951 or 0201465 7180.

0: Medemede. This is na Sunday Medemede.
1: All right, I go back to the phone line. Hello, who did ya?
2: Hello, good evening.
1: Good evening.
2: Mrs. Nancy, I'm calling from Sulia.
1: All right, fire down.
2: Yeah, welcome back, yeah?
1: Thank you, my love.
2: I'm going to make a little bit of a Mr. Igu Romanus. I'm a buffalo no more than I never did.
1: Amen.
2: Peter Smith.
1: Okay, Peter Smith. Thank you very much. Hello, who there?
3: Hello, good evening.
1: Good evening, no.
3: Kennedy from Stonebury.
1: Okay, Kennedy from where?
3: From Stonebury.
1: Hey, I know they hear your line, they break, you say?
3: Stonebury, from Stonebury.
1: Okay, fire down.
3: Now from your show, I went to one play. Glory to God that we are hear your voice back.
1: Wow.
3: I'm happy. Are they able to sit and transfer you?
1: No.
3: So me, I want to greet my own father. I'm going to keep Baba.
1: Oh, Yana, fire down.
3: You understand? Oh, you're running me. Olo, Uncle Lord, and Baba, me, Kodak, Bako, Dopo. I bought me no, say, me, you know, to be more, never done here. So I bought me, Kono, wa ni okay, go. Kabiru, ni eno, ikono, wa, Kodri, ni wa, ni.
1: Wani, bo. Hey, your line don't finish, yo. Wani, bo. All right, on top of the WhatsApp, some people they send messages. This one say, good evening. So, please, can you disable call waiting? The beep, they disturb badly. Francis, that call waiting thing. Let me see if I can do it from here. Uncle Ibe, I will try. Can I disable from this our call machine here? I'm not too sure. I will find out if they do it. If they do, you know, say me, I don't return. So I never know whether we don't do any, you know, tweaking to it. But I will try. Hello, who did yeah? I'm a golibe. Making I listen to music sport. Ma, stretch my leg. Hello, who did yeah?
4: So,
1: my lover. Okay.
4: They hear me, make I hear my daddy.
1: Yes, they hear you clearly.
4: Oh, fear were on Thompson. Oh, Konya Kenaram. I can come and a lean more.
1: This is your network, they break. Nah, ha, Jesus, amen. Me, they break. I know they hear you very well. Sorry, I need to cut the call because you know they hear you well. Hello, who they there?
5: Hello, Sosorobia.
1: Yes, sir.
5: Where are you go? Good afternoon. Good evening.
1: Yes, ma. Yes, ma.
5: Where you go? I know they hear your voice again.
1: I day on sick leave. I just resume.
5: Oh, Chai. Wow, this body no be firewood.
1: It no be firewood, though.
5: Chai, Sunday Zoa.
1: Yeah, well, thank you very much, man.
5: Yeah, Jiki.
1: Told us, Oki, we are getting better.
5: Oh, Chai, for long, both this town hall. I know they hear your voice. I say, what did they happen?
1: We thank God, though. We thank God. God deserves his.
5: And you will live in Jesus' name.
1: Amen. Amen. Yes, sir.
5: Chai. We thank God. Oh,
1: yes, sir.
5: Chai.
1: Yes, sir.
5: I just hear your voice. I say, let me say hello.
1: Yeah, you try. Mm. Thank you very much, Mama.
5: Because I've been, what I say, even my children, the other one, two of you do bad day.
1: Yes.
5: He was asking me, I should call that Wazobia people for my second daughter in this month. I'm not hearing her voice again.
1: Wow. Yes, Mama.
5: I'm sorry. Yeah?
1: No problem. We thank God.
5: God will keep you. Okay?
1: Amen. Amen.
5: Thank God for the time.
1: Thank you very much, ma. Mm-hmm. Yes, sir. Now, so many people not really know about how the thing they be, But we thank God. All right, on top of WhatsApp, somebody say, yo, Solid AC, Ratata, Chiboy, Robosman, Buchi, Mazi, Balogu, Odogu, Odogu Chooks, Austin, Uche of Agenda Papers Canada. Brothers Sebastian, New York, and Mr. Rule, UK. K Chinese Na Goze Inine. Ha. Happy Father's Day. I hope I said it well. All right, let's pick this abroad. Hello.
6: Hello, Sosorobia, the only female allergy.
1: Now, maybe that's you.
6: Now, wow, this is a wave from Manchester.
1: Okay.
6: Alaji, since you know the town hall meeting, we know they too quiet. Too quiet.
1: They don't get messy when they disturb them, Abi.
6: Too quiet. And, the time Itoro went for marriage. Everywhere just they come.
1: You know, some of us are made for trouble. Some of us are made for fire. Don't worry. I have come back.
6: Yes, as you come back now, you are not for anybody, but you are for everybody.
1: I am for everybody. Salaam alaikum.
6: You are welcome.
1: Thank you, sir.
6: As you said that you went for sick leave, because I thought of that. Mm. But as you are back, we thank God for healing. Eh?
1: Yes, sir. Yes, sir.
6: We thank God. Mm. It's almost everywhere. And our prayer is anybody who is sick, make it recover.
1: Make it bounce back.
6: Make it bounce back. You are very much welcome.
1: Thank you, sir.
6: I will do shout out to the fathers like me.
1: Hey.
6: And at the end of it, I want you to use Oliver the Cook. There is one music he dedicated for fathers.
1: Hey.
6: The title is Father, Father. Nenna.
1: Okay. We need to go this break. We'll come back.
7: The nation's most brilliant young mind gear up for the National Secondary School Debate Tournament. It's the season finale of the I Beg to Differ Secondary Schools Debate Tournament Season 9. 10th of August at 3 p.m. Lagos, Abuja and Port Harcourt will come alive. Champions from Abuja, Port Harcourt and Lagos will go shoulder to shoulder for the crown of the Champion of Champions. 16 secondary schools, 3 daily debates, 4 weeks of intense matchups. Who will be the Champion of Champions of the I Beg to Differ Season 9? The final lap of the journey begins August 10 at 3 p.m. For sponsorship inquiries, email info@nigeriainfo.fm or ibegtodiffer@nigeriainfo.fm. I Beg to Differ, the Tournament of Champions.
8: So debaters, the floor is now yours.
1: All right, so continue. You are still on. Continue.
6: Yes, I'm on the line.
1: Mm-hmm. Continue.
6: You know, say the time, I think you are talking of Ifan Yogun State.
1: Yes.
6: You say you want to know the meaning.
1: No. That small time they also
6: you know, I tell you the meaning. Then you know that M is a conjunction.
1: Now, yes.
6: When you finish one word, that M will bring you the next one where you
1: yes,
6: go speak.
1: Yes.
6: It's well. It's well.
1: Thank you very much, sir.
6: Obodo adị kogoro ụgbọgụ. 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Thank you very much.
1: Thank you very much, sir. Say you call at this time. Yes. All right, everybody, we don't call. Remember, I turned and I said, I'm not going to reach 12 o'clock because I need to go and rest. Now, baby steps we they do. The body never still strong like that. So, maybe we'll no overflog them. Sitting down for too long, self, now, wahala. But it is well. I clap for each and every one of you. We put mouth inside the matter today from the beginning till this time. Unado, unado, unado, unado, una. Well done. All of you now, we pray for me. All of you now, we check on me. I still say a very big thank you to each and every one of you. I do not take your prayers for granted. I do not take your greetings for granted. I'm in short, the show of love, yeah, it sweets me for body, no be small. It means, it shows that people are aware that I am not around. And that is enough for me. I'm grateful. I'm grateful. Greet Biki Biki for me. Anybody we know I'm that one na mama. Mama. He look me like mama. He take care of me like mama. He cook for me like mama. He husband, the children looked after me like a child of that home. In short, the love, I beg, make him help me heal up. Yes, and each and every one of you now, we check up on me. God bless you now. God keep you now. My guys from there abroad, you especially, the person where they talk about, you know yourself especially. Thank you. I am grateful. All right, so now, so I see I'm today on top of the show. I won't bounce out now, but you know, say anytime where I day on air, I day always... they end with something. So I no go stop now. All right. Father in heaven, I give you thanks. I give you praise. I worship you. I reverence you. I say, Lord, be thou exalted. Thank you for your hand of mercy. Thank you for your compassion and your love. Thank you for everything that you have done. Baba, we give you praise. Lord in heaven, I bring your children before you. Father, take charge over their lives. Thank you for letting me meet them in good health. Thank you for keeping me to come and meet them in good health. Thank you for giving me good health to be able to be here today to speak in this mic. Thank you, Baba. And today, that is Father's Day. We thank you for all the fathers all over the world. Thank you for our husbands. Thank you for our brothers. Thank you for our baby boys. They will be fathers. We give you praise and we pray that, Lord, that which you have designed their life to be, let it be for them in Jesus' mighty name. Let them unconsciously or consciously walk into the divine design that you have for their lives in Jesus' name. Anything that they put their hands, so far it gives you glory, let it prosper. Anything that they put their hands, so far it is of a positive nature, let it be for them according to your will in Jesus' name. They are blessed. It is well with each and every man listening to the sound of this, my voice. It is well with them. It is well with the works of their hands. It is well with their lives. You will meet them where they need you, Baba. You will give them happiness. You will
9: quench that sorrow that we, the wives, cannot quench. You will quench that sorrow that we, the children, cannot quench. You will do that which makes you God in their lives. This is what I decree over their body, soul, and spirit in Jesus' name. Each and every one of you, it is well with you this week that you're entering. Whatever you do, that gives God pleasure shall be prosperous to you and to your household. It is well. No weapon fashioned against you, in as far as you walk in righteousness, shall not prosper in Jesus' name. It is well. Good night, everybody. Good night and sleep well. So now, so we say, Amo, follow me on top of my Instagram for Sosorobia01. Follow me for TikTok, Sosorobia01. Follow me for Facebook for Alaji Sosorobia. We are back, we are strong, and we are getting better. It is well. Sleep well.

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0: The nation's most brilliant young minds gear up for the National Secondary School Debate Tournament. It's the season finale of the I Beg to Differ Secondary Schools Debate Tournament Season 9. 10th of August at 3 p.m. Lagos, Abuja and Port Harcourt will come alive. Champions from Abuja, Port Harcourt and Lagos will go shoulder to shoulder for the crown of the Champion of Champions. 16 secondary schools, 3 daily debates, 4 weeks of intense matchups. Who will be the Champion of Champions of the I Beg to Differ Season 9? The final lap of the journey begins August 10 at 3 p.m. For sponsorship inquiries, email info@nigeriainfo.fm or ibegtodifer@nigeriainfo.fm. I Beg to Differ, the Tournament of Champions.
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1: Oh, mommy, I no go anywhere if you no go blast me the number one Chukwumalt station.
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